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0: Classic Rock 95 KQDS. The afternoon train wreck tomorrow is going to be me. We will have trending on the 20s. I'm going to give away some Dylan tickets. Also, let's see. We've got, I got to come up with some good games to play to give away those tickets. Maybe I'll give away some more hairball tickets tomorrow, too. And we're going to have Holly come in, and instead of talking about TV tonight, we are going to play What You Watching. So if you text in to 218-724-ROCK, you can tell us what some good movies, some good series that we should do. And then Holly, of course, is going to bring in some things that she's been watching or looking at, and I'm going to talk about it too. That's tomorrow on the afternoon train wreck right here on KQ with Green Day next.
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That's Green Day for you. Coming up after 8 o'clock, I've got Steve Miller Band, Abracadabra, and Patti Smith, Because of the Night. Right now, Gary Wright, who put out the very first all-keyboard album. Here's Dreamweaver on KQ.

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0: 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Patti Smith and Because the Night. Tee it up with New Magic Golf. All you got to do is take pictures. When you're out golfing, you do something great, take a picture of it. You do something stupid, take a picture of it. And then send it in. Text it to 218-724-ROCK. Put the keyword golf in there. And then every Friday morning, Jason and Scott will pick the best photo of the week and give that person two rounds of golf plus a cart at New Magic Golf Course. I've got Collective Soul ready.
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0: 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Bob Seger for you. 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
1: That's the first song he wrote for Back in Black. 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

0: 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That is Offspring and self-esteem right there for you. Well, I had a really fun interview today with Patrick Stone of Hairball. And I told him that every once in a while I get on the radio because July 3rd is my birthday, and that's the day that Hairball is playing, that I've been saying that it's the Chris Allen birthday bash starring Hairball. And he said, oh, that's fine with us. We're going to go ahead and drag you out on stage naked. And now they say they're going to tar and feather me. Well, we'll have to find out, won't we? I think I'm a bigger guy than they are. Anyway, I will be hosting Hairball, so please come on down and check out the concert. I'm also there for July 4th for 4th Fest. So come on down. Like I said, free hugs and handshakes are handed out for sure. Elton John Levon on the way.
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After 10, Cinderella, Bob Dylan, Lay Lady Lay, and Outfield. By the way, I will have tickets to Bob Dylan to give away tomorrow on the afternoon train wreck. Here's Rush on KQ.

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1: That's the first song he wrote for Back in Black. 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
1: Tightening the bolts. 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

0: 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I had mentioned this before, 4th Fest down at Bayfront Festival Park. 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
1: I mean, come on, Ed, it's bullcrap. 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
1: Brian Johnson, the first lyrics he wrote for this album, he did a great interview with it. 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
3: 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And he goes, she's a fast machine. 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She's the best damn woman I've ever seen.
1: That's the first song he wrote for Back in Black. You shook me all night long. That's a hell of a way to start it out with the band, for sure.
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0: Classic Rock 95 KQDS Queen Fat Bottom Girls. Tomorrow on the afternoon train wreck, I will be sitting in for Tom and Jesse again. We'll have trending on the 20s. And then I'm not sure if we'll hear from Northern News now, but for sure, Adam Lorch will be on the afternoon with me to talk weather. Right now, it's up in the air what the weather looks like for this weekend, so maybe he can clarify a bit more. Also, we're going to do What You Watching. Holly's going to come in and talk with me, and then we're going to share some information here back and forth, and you can text in anytime, 218-724-ROCK. 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David Bowie.
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0: Classic Rock 95, KQDS, Motley Crue, Shout at the Devil. Thank you to everybody that texted in today on the text line. If you were sitting there and you don't know the text number, well, it's easy, and you can interact with me, too. I can answer you if you have a question or you want to tell me something. I might hand it back to you if you're going to give me some crap. 218-724-ROCK. Billy Joel next.
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Boy, you know, I've noticed one thing is that all these artists that last for a long time, they go through little changes. They don't change themselves, but they look at new ways of doing their music. U2 did it, Billy Joel, Elton John, all these artists that lasted a long time. The Beatles, they all changed a little bit. Van Halen even did it. I will be back on the train wreck tomorrow at 3 and the night flight starting at, well, I'll just be on the night flight right after that. Here's A Flock of Seagulls on KQ.

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3: 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And he goes, she's a fast machine. 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
1: That's the first song he wrote for Back in Black. 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That's a hell of a way to start it out with the band, for sure.
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1: 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It came out in 1980.
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1: 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I forget who it was with.
3: You know, he's got that Brian Johnson, yeah. Scottish thing. He goes, oh, Liza sat down. And he goes, she's a fast machine. She keeps a motor clean. She's the best damn woman I've ever seen.
1: That's the first song he wrote for Back in Black. You shook me all night long. That's a hell of a way to start it out with the band, that's for sure.
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1: Yeah, Old Glory.
2: Yeah, these colors don't run, I'll tell you that.
0: And the guy with the Perkins-sized American flag in his front yard.
1: Yeah, don't you think maybe it's a little too big?
2: What?
1: Too big. It's huge.
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1: It reads here the top 100 rock albums of the 80s. It's tough to argue with this one being the number one rock album of the 80s. It came out in 1980.
2: Yeah.
1: Brian Johnson, the first lyrics he wrote for this album, he did a great interview with it. I forget who it was with.
3: 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He goes, oh, lads, are sat down. And he goes, she's a fast machine. She keeps the motor clean. She's the best damn woman I've ever seen.
1: That's like that's the first song he wrote for Back in Black. You shook me all night long. That's a hell of a way to start it out with the band, for sure.
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0: 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Yay! 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
1: It reads here the top 100 rock albums of the 80s. It's tough to argue with this one being the number one rock album of the 80s. It came out in 1980.
2: Yeah.
1: Brian Johnston, the first lyrics he wrote for this album, he did a great interview with it. I forget who it was with.
3: You know, he's got that Brian Johnson, yeah. Scottish thing. He goes, oh, Liza, sit down. And he goes, she's a fast machine. She keeps the motor clean. She's the best damn woman I've ever seen.
1: That's the first song he wrote for Back in Black. You shook me all night long. That's a hell of a way to start it out with the band, that's for sure.
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1: And the Dippy driving around with no headlights during inclement weather.
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0: 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She's the best dom woman I've ever seen." That's like that's the first song he wrote for Back in Black. "You Shook Me All Night Long." That's a hell of a way to start it out with the band, that's for sure.
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1: I know. Hold still. Hold still. I got her. Hold on. Hold on. Get the tweezers and... She looks like a rotten gumdrop.
2: And everyone who's ever had to pluck one of those big, fat, gray ticks off their dog.
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1: 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It came out in 1980.
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1: Brian Johnson, the first lyrics he wrote for this album, he did a great interview with it. I forget who it was with.
3: But, you know, he's got that Brian Johnson Scottish thing. He goes, oh, Liza, sit down. And he goes, she's a fast machine. She keeps a motor clean. She's the best damn woman I've ever seen.
1: That's the first song he wrote for Back in Black. You shook me all night long. That's a hell of a way to start it out with the band, for sure.
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0: And I told you last time that didn't go. 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
0: It's the size of a Buick.
2: And the guy who lost yet another big walleye at the boat.
0: I think you're horsing it.
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0: She's running on you. 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
1: 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I forget who it was with.
3: 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He goes, oh, Liza sat down. And he goes, she's a fast machine. 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She's the best damn woman I've ever seen.
1: That's the first song he wrote for Back in Black. 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That's a hell of a way to start it out with the band, for sure.
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1: So, what are you doing after lunch? 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
1: It reads here the top 100 rock albums of the 80s. It's tough to argue with this one being the number one rock album of the 80s. It came out in 1980.
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1: Brian Johnston, the first lyrics he wrote for this album, he did a great interview with it. I forget who it was with.
3: But, you know, he's got that Brian Johnson Scottish thing. He goes, oh, Liza, sit down. And he goes, she's a fast machine. She keeps the motor clean. She's the best damn woman I've ever seen.
1: That's the first song he wrote for Back in Black. You shook me all night long. That's a hell of a way to start it out with the band, for sure.
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1: How many beers have you had?
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2: I don't know. 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
0: And the guy having a bonfire and beers. Too many beers. 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
1: Is that a can of gas?
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1: Don't fall in the fire, moron.
2: Moron? As in more gas on the fire. 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
1: It reads here the top 100 rock albums of the 80s. It's tough to argue with this one being the number one rock album of the 80s. It came out in 1980.
2: Yeah.
1: Brian Johnson, the first lyrics he wrote for this album, he did a great interview with it. I forget who it was with.
3: But you know, he's got that Brian Johnson Scottish thing. He goes, oh, Liza sat down and he goes, she's a fast machine. She keeps a motor clean. She's the best damn woman I've ever seen.
1: That's the first song he wrote for Back in Black. You shook me all night long. That's a hell of a way to start it out with the band, for sure.
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1: Well, we just like Grizzly Adam, you and me, old boy. 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
2: And the moron who insists on feeding the bear in his backyard.
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1: Yeah, I think I feel a little tappy, tappy, tap.
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1: It reads here the top 100 rock albums of the 80s. 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It came out in 1980.
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1: Brian Johnston, the first lyrics he wrote for this album, he did a great interview with it. I forget who it was with.
3: But, you know, he's got that Brian Johnson Scottish thing. He goes, oh, Liza, sit down. And he goes, she's a fast machine. She keeps a motor clean. She's the best damn woman I've ever seen.
1: That's the first song he wrote for Back in Black. You shook me all night long. That's a hell of a way to start it out with the band, for sure.
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1: Tightening the bolts. Yeah, we're putting the dock in.
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1: Yeah, everybody, tightening the bolt loop. Yeah. Yeah, we'll kiss that one goodbye.
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1: Hey, Siri, text the missus. 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
1: Yeah, I got another one. 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
1: It reads here the top 100 rock albums of the 80s. It's tough to argue with this one being the number one rock album of the 80s. It came out in 1980.
2: Yeah.
1: Brian Johnston, the first lyrics he wrote for this album, he did a great interview with it. I forget who it was with.
3: You know, he's got that Brian Johnson Scottish thing. He goes, oh, Liza, sit down. And he goes, she's a fast machine. She keeps the motor clean. She's the best damn woman I've ever seen.
1: That's like that's the first song he wrote for Back in Black. You shook me all night long. That's a hell of a way to start it out with the band, that's for sure.
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0: 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Also some occasional weather guy from Northern News Now.
11: They're very honorable people. They're very, not because they're good, because they hit me also when I do something wrong. But they have the most honest morning show. That's all I can say. It's the most honest.

I think, you know, grandchildren now don't write a thank you for the Christmas presents. They're walking on their pants with their cap on backwards, listening to Enema Man and Snoopy Snoopy Poop Dog, and they don't like them.

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9: It is 6:06 at Classic Rock KQ. 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Where's this month going? 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
3: Show.
9: You
3: know what? We'll tell you.
9: 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Great people. Great product. Longtime supporters of this here radio show. And we sure do appreciate them. It's a three-headed monster getting after it on this Tuesday with Scott Savage, Bruce Siski. I'm Jason Manning, and a good morning to you.
3: Yeah, good morning.
10: Hi.
9: It was a busy one yesterday, weather-wise and overnight. Bruce and I got to the station about the same time this morning. Scotty was already here, and we're walking down the hall, and it was about 1:30, 2 o'clock. All of a sudden, it looked like it was 9:30 p.m. up. It was crazy.
10: It was. I went to leave here 2:15, something like that. Then appointment up the hill, and I got on Central Entrance about the time it started pouring out.
9: Yeah.
10: But it got dark.
9: It got really dark, and we're up at the store. Colby and I, we're in the middle of taking the filters out of the bait tanks because we have the fourth coming up. It's going to be busy, so I want to make sure we had clean filters and fresh water for the bait, blah, blah, blah.
10: Yeah.
9: It's a stinky job, and you want to get it done as fast as you can. Well, all of a sudden, it got dark, and there was a crack of thunder that I thought a transformer had blown up or something.
10: Right.
9: It sounded like a bomb going off. Store went dark, then it came back on, but then our gas pumps were down for about 2 hours. So that sucked.
10: Yeah.
9: It wasn't too bad, though, because we had torrential downpour for about a half hour of that and wind and stuff, so I think it kept some people at bay, which you don't ever want to not have good business going. But at that time, it was so we didn't have to turn people away. Though I didn't understand. There's one guy that pulled up. He's an older gentleman, and Colby ran out there because he pulled up to the gas pumps. Colby ran out there and waved at him while getting poured on and said, "Sir, sorry.
10: We're down.
9: We're down right now." And this old guy gets up and he looks at me and goes, "Well, why?" I'm watching this, and Colby says, "Lightning and thunder, and it knocked the power out. We got to fix the pumps." "Well, that's just great," yells at Colby and takes off. And he just walks in, shrugs his shoulders. I said, "Some people are just miserable, son. Mm-hmm. Nothing you can do about it."
10: Yep.
9: That's just the way it goes.
10: It's a personal affront that man couldn't get gas in the middle of a torrential downpour.
9: Correct.
10: Yeah.
9: And we're not in the business of not wanting to serve our customers, but it's lost on some people.
10: Yeah. I mean, you guys make so much money on gas. I get it.
9: So, anywho.
10: I'm kidding, of course.
9: 1:30 this morning, I woke up and I thought, well, it must be just about time to get up. And I looked at my phone, it said 1:30. But normally I sleep through storms. Once I'm out, I'm out. But the window was wide open, so we get a nice breeze in there. And it was like somebody had a strobe light in my face. That lightning was just incredible. And then once you'd see a brighter flash, you'd lay there for a second, there'd be the thunder. So we must have had severe stuff roll through in the overnight.
10: Yeah, I woke up and I was clearing all the alerts off my phone because there was like 5 or 6 severe weather alerts that I'd gotten on my phone, probably in that 115, 130 range. I did not wake up for any of it. I had no idea.
9: Yeah, it was crazy. And then on my way in, there were small trees down there. I probably counted 4 or 5 small trees down, but then there are branches and leaves and all that stuff everywhere. My driveway is complete garbage now.
10: I'm sure.
9: You know, and Colby's been doing a nice job maintaining it and grading it and keeping it in shape, but there's a couple of canyons going through it, so we have to address that issue. Someday I'm going to have enough money to get that driveway taken care of properly, but in the meantime, it is what it is.
10: Mm-hmm.
9: How about you guys? Where you're at, Scotty? Did you get pounded on? I'm sure you probably did.
3: Yeah. Yep. I was dealing alarms going. I was just babysitting our sump pump because the alarm was going off all night. So
9: oof.
10: Ugh.
3: Yeah. So that's what we were dealing with. And just like everybody else, there's always somebody worse off than I am. That's the way I look at life. So there's people that had

0: We did either.
1: I was thankful for that because, I mean, first world problems, certainly, but resetting clocks is a thing.
0: Well, I mean,
1: not a big thing, mind you. But
0: that's what Scotty said. The sump pump doesn't work if the power doesn't work.
1: Yeah.
0: There's that.
1: That's a fact. So, all right, very good. Well, we have a busy one lined up today on this Tuesday edition. A lot of stuff going on, and we'll break it down here in just a couple of moments. Scott Savage, it is going to be a warm one today. They've been promising. They've been promising it's going to be, you know, summer like for once. So how's it looking right now, temperature wise?
2: High in the upper 80s today. Yeah, sunshine, and winds are going to be north 5 to 15, gusting to 25 for today. Currently, already warm out there. It is 60 downtown at the studio, 70 on the hill, and the Hermantown area is 58 Superior. That's by the lake, of course. Two Harbors, same temp there. Cloquet Carlton has 64, 71 in Moose Lake. Brainerd at 68, 59. Now check that, 69 in Aiken. Grand Rapids at 66, same for Hibbing right now. The Quad Cities 69, 70 in Ely. Grand Marais at 60, Ashland 69. Ironwood has 72. In the Eau Claire, Chippewa Falls, Menominee areas, they're at 78 already, and the Twin Cities already at 80 degrees.
1: All right, very good. That kind of leads us, I should say, to the four-hour filler today on Facebook at 95KQDS. What's better, January or July? What's better?
0: Oh, my gosh.
1: January or July?
0: It's such a no-brainer that it's July.
1: I'm with you. But
0: I understand those that say, especially in your business, sir, that say January because, mm-hmm. you know, ice fishing is a thing. I get it. But I've chased my kid around too many hockey arenas for 15 years. I don't need to be cold anymore.
1: Yeah, I'm all about the hot and stanky. But we have a lot of responses so far, and we will get to those coming up in the 7 o'clock hour. Feel free to text in as well with anything on your mind, including a response to the filler. January or July, what's better at 724-ROCK.

0: It is 617 at Classic Rock KQ, Tears for Fears. You're listening to the KQ Morning Show. Jason Manning and Scott Savage over there, ladies and gentlemen.
1: Good morning, everybody.
0: Let's get a quick break in. We will come on back. A few headlines to get to. Greetings and salutations, a breakdown of the Tuesday edition. 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
10: It's going to be a hot and steamy one across the region today, with temperatures rising into the upper 80s and 90s across the area. Heat indices will be upwards of 95 to 100 degrees down into northwestern Wisconsin, as well as the UP. Thunderstorms are not a high likelihood, but we could see a couple isolated storms during the morning hours south and east of the Twin Ports. With Northern News Now, meteorologist Brendan Pham for Classic Rock KQDS.
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11: Meanwhile, the officials have given Noel a mulligan. He'll tee off again.
12: Noel checking for birds. 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

0: It is 6:24 at Classic Rock KQ. 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Headline reads, there's Scott Savage. Duluth City Council approves downtown development strategy. Council unanimously backs five-year Imagine Downtown plan with climate language amendment. The plan. The organization Downtown Duluth recently unveiled its five-year plan called Imagine Downtown, aimed at revitalizing the city's core. One of the plan's goals is to build more than 1,000 new housing units.
1: All right.
0: Under the plan, the city and its partners must identify, prepare, and market vacant spaces, then transfer those spaces to developers for construction. And then something stupid about climate amendment, which, for God's sakes, fix potholes, will you? Don't worry about the climate. You're not going to do anything about the climate locally. So anyway, you go through this. If you go to Food 21, they have a little bit more of a comprehensive article on this. It doesn't mention anywhere the core problem. They do not address the core problem. It's drug use and the people on the drugs that are decimating the downtown area. That's why people do not want to go downtown, because then it leads to crime, panhandling, needles all over the place, poop on the side, all this stuff, right? That is the core problem. If you do not address that, the rest of this means nothing. I don't know why they can't understand that. Talk to business owners. Talk to people who don't want to go downtown. Talk to people who want to go downtown, but they won't go downtown. That's your core problem. You want to kill the snake, you got to cut off the head. Now, do I have the answer? No, I'm just merely an observer. I didn't stand there in front of my constituents and say, I'm running for office because I'm going to make it better. I'm going to fix problems. That's what you people did. That's why you're there. This fixes absolutely nothing. But yet they continue to slap each other on the back for doing the good work. You've done nothing until you address the core problem. I don't understand why that's so difficult to understand. But hey, look, I'm just a dopey radio guy. Let's see. We had a couple of other ones here. I'm curious to get your take on this one, Scott Savage. This is from KSTP.com. And we know we talked about the weather earlier. We understand there's a lot of people without power, and it was a thing. So from KSTP.com, a Northland Community School teacher is facing charges for allegedly slapping a student in a classroom in May. Kristen Ann Panchishin, I'm sure I butchered her name, 52 of Cohasset, was charged last week in Cass County with one count of fifth-degree assault, according to court records. On May 26, a video from her classroom showed her standing next to the victim, who was sitting at a desk, before the teacher slapped him and the boy got up and ran into the bathroom. The complaint added that Panchishin followed the boy into the bathroom. Investigators spoke with the victim, who said he was sent to the room for in-school suspension, but once he was in the classroom, he began walking around. According to the complaint, the boy said he was, quote, saying some words that she did not like, and sat down. The boy said the teacher then slapped him on the left side of the head kind of hard. She's due in court July 20th for arraignment. So he's walking around. He's not sitting down. He's being mouthy, and she had enough and smacked him on the side of the head.
1: Used to happen quite a bit when I was in school.
0: Yeah, I was going to say that was just a standard operating procedure when I went to school. If you screwed around, the teacher could cuff you in the back of the head.
1: It's one of these, stop being stupid.
0: Yep, that's what it was.
1: I fell asleep. I've told this before on the air. I fell asleep in aviation science class, and the teacher threw one of those huge rubber erasers at me. Poof. Woke me up. And then the rest of the day, I'm walking around with chalk dust all over me.
0: Yeah.
1: And I knew better than to go, oh, the teacher threw, come home and tell the parents that. Well, did you fall asleep?
2: Yeah.
1: Well, they would have had the teacher's back 100%.
0: Same with my folk. I remember Mr. Ryder, rest his soul, in sixth grade. Mr. Ryder was the nicest, kindest man. Loved going to his class. But after about two or three warnings, Mr. Ryder had a temper on him. And I was sitting in the front row and he was talking about whatever the lesson was. And that's when you had the desks that were, you loaded everything in the front, if that makes sense, your books and all that. And I was screwing around and Mr. Ryder came up and he kicked my desk as hard as he could. The desk fell on me. I fell back out of the chair. All the books and stuff came out. Right. Class was not laughing because they were scared bleepless. Because Mr. Ryder was having a bad day, and he said, I'm telling you for the last time, be quiet when I'm talking. You know what I did for the rest of the day? I was quiet.
1: And you know what, zipped, yeah.
0: And you know what I didn't do? I didn't tell my parents, because my mom and dad would have then read me the riot act for being a little moron in school. If indeed this kid was walking around and being mouthy to the teacher while in school suspension because the kid's in trouble already, I have the teacher's back 1,000% if that's how it went down. And I'm sure my boss will get calls again because that's happened many times. That Manning, he talks about beating kids. Law and order, man. It's just law and order.
1: Yeah, a lot of it starts at home, too, with the coddling of the kid.
0: Yeah, that's just it. And you could ask.
1: I was raised that I respect my elders.
0: Yeah, you just do. Talk to my kids, talk to your kid. I never once had to raise a hand to him. I take it back. I swatted Emily's butt one time. And I swatted Colby's butt one time. Emily is because I told her not to. She was on the dock. She fell in the water. Scared the hell out of me. I got her out of there. Swat her on the butt one. She's like three. And I felt bad after that because she. Anyway. And then Colby, one time, Emily's looking out the front door. He's like three or four. He runs up and pushes her in the back as hard as he can. She slams into the door. I watched it. It was unprovoked. So I swatted his butt for that. But it was one of those. That was the first and last time I ever had to swat their butts. You don't like doing it.
1: No, it's not even the physical part of it either.
0: No.
1: As being a parent, the more important thing is just, sitting them down and teaching them.
0: Yeah.
1: Here's the deal. You do this, this, and this. Repercussions are this, this, and this.
0: I'm a corporal punishment guy. I am not a child abuse guy, not even close. Those people are detestable. And it's like you said, you don't swing for the fences. You're getting a point across. And sometimes you have to go to that measure. The teacher had to cuff the kid because he is acting a fool. And I'm sure the kid was probably told more than a few times to shut up and stop acting like a moron. You got to cuff a kid sometimes. Sorry. You just do.
1: I can't even imagine how many of the parents would be bringing lawsuits nowadays.
0: Oh.
1: With, you would get in trouble. And I remember one of the deals was, a big thing, you would have to have a penny. Can't even imagine this flying nowadays. And you'd have to stand in front of the classroom if you were not abiding by rules, and then you'd have to hold that penny against the wall with your nose for the rest of the class. That kind of stuff it would happen all the time back in when I was in school.
0: Yeah.
1: Yep.
0: I want to do a thing for half-eaten donut. Now, the thing is, it'll be limited to a select group of people, right? But I want to do this for a prize because you don't have bits going on. I think I'm going to do it. So my dad had a punishment. I think he learned it in the Navy where I don't know what my brother and I did, but we did something and had it coming. So he's like, all right, stand in the living room. So we're there. I mean, we're 10, 11 years old. He walks into the living room with 2 2x4s. I'm thinking to myself, what the hell's the old man got conjured up now? And he tells my brother and I pick up the 2x4s with both hands. So we did. He goes, hold your arms straight out. So we did. He goes, keep them there. Do not let them drop. I'm like, well, this isn't okay, whatever. So the old man's lost. And then after about 20 seconds, my arms are shaking.
1: Right.
0: He looks from the den. He's sitting in the den watching TV. He goes, get those arms up. So I got him up. Well, I had an angle where I could see my dad's head. So I was able to bend my arms, just kind of relax them. And as soon as I saw his head, my arm shot out. My brother did not have that luxury, and he was shaking like a leaf. I want to do that at Half Eaten Donut. Get a group of 3 to 5 people. We'll call it Feats of Strength. We'll have a prize for whoever survives. We have bits, man. We have 90 minutes to fill. I think we'll do that.
1: There you go. The Steinhoist, they do that during, what is it?
0: Oktoberfest. Yeah, that's right. You're 100% right.
1: Mug of beer. You got to hold it out. Same type of deal, yeah.
0: Let's see. Anything else? Barn collapses on cattle in Clinton Township. I was with the storms going through yesterday afternoon. This is from the 10 and 13. A barn in Clinton Township collapsed Monday afternoon. As storms moved on through the area, the report came in about 3 p.m. that a barn had collapsed in some cattle on the 9400 block of Alavis Road. According to the Clinton Township Fire Chief, crews were able to rescue 3 cattle from the structure. The structure appears to be a total loss. Yeah, there's a picture here. That one's going to have to be cleared out.
1: Well, that's not good.
0: No.
1: Cattle feeds us. It's good stuff right there.
0: It's like I saw in a portrait one time. Somebody painted a bunch of cows and it said, cows, the foster mothers of the human race. They're right.
1: Yeah.
0: It's a miracle beast is what it is.
1: Yep.
0: All right, Scotty, who's chiming in on the text line at 724-ROCK?
1: Big ol' thank you to Smart Bins, by the way, bringing you our good mornings from the text line. SmartBinsDuluth.com gets you all the information. Arlo and Heather, Smoke and Mortars, saying good morning to everybody. Travis and Kalamazoo has a good morning. We have a happy Taco Tuesday from Russ the Welder. Hey, good morning, Scott and Jason. Happy Tuesday. Have a great one and stay cool from Anthony, Ravina's Lawn and Landscaping in Proctor. Morning, boys. Have a great Tuesday. Saginaw Post Office crew checking in. Good morning from Perry, Maya, and Xander. Good morning, Northland. Wishing all a happy Low Fire Danger Day, Josh and the crew up in Two Harbors. Good morning from CW Transportation Services in Superior. Not all of us can do great things, but we can do small things with great love. Have a blessed day. Good morning, guys. Todd's Ready Mix of Ashland and Iron River. Happy hot summer Tuesday. Stay cool, my friends. This is the only time Speedos are not judged. Becca from Isanti. Good morning from Upward Transportation in Iron River. Good Tuesday morning, guys. Have a great day. Kathy near Ely. Stay cool. Good morning from Jimmy D. Socher Car Wash, 32nd and Tower in Superior. A good muggy Tuesday to you guys. Have a great day. Hibbing Park Department. That's Jim. Morning, boys. Happy soggy Tuesday from the old rock pit. It's a bit damp out here today. Couldn't check in yesterday as I had a little case of the... Well, we'll just... It's laughing emojis, but I can't really, you know, a certain situation. Back at it today. Have a great day. I'm Jason of Mountain Iron. Good morning. Let's be thankful for all we have today. Ramona, Beauty Mountain Farm. Amen to that. Morning, boys. Have a great day with Jason Savers. Good morning, KQ. Have a wonderful day from the Cloquet American Legion Auxiliary. Good morning, Mike and the guys, North Star Steel and Rylander. We have a good morning from Kyle Evan, the Sandstone Post Office crew. Mike, North Dakota, happy Tuesday, Northland. Good morning, fellas, and a beautiful start to a Taco Tuesday from Smiling Mike and North Star Ford. All I need now is a little old school AC/DC jailbreak to get the beat rolling today. Happy Tuesday, getting closer to the big weekend. Let's make it through the rest of the week. Jesse, the bricklayer from Isanti. Good morning from St. Louis County Historical Society, the Depot. Great morning, friends. Marshall and Megan, M&M Construction in Solon Springs. Good morning, fellas. Mark, checking in from Shakopee. We have a good morning from the GOAT of window manufacturing in the USA. That's Fentech near Superior. Good morning and happy Taco Tuesday. I hope your Taco Tuesday doesn't turn into a KQ Confessions or a Losing It Life or a I Was Poisoned Thursday. Checking in from Michigan there. Morning and watch for debris on the roads this morning. Be safe. Guile on the range handgun training. Hoyt Lakes. Let's see. Jason and the fine boys at KQDS. Another fine morning at the Virginia Golf Course. We lost 22 trees last night. It's Rudy with pictures included. Yeah, there's going to be some cleanup there. Indeed. Good morning, KQ listeners. Wyatt here at Hot Rods for Hot Wheels, reminding everyone it's time to play. Let's get the fireworks going. And a beautiful shot of a car there with a little lad standing in front of it. That must have been from the weekend, that Ferrari deal they had over the past weekend. Look at that ride. Woof. If that doesn't have speeding ticket written all over it just sitting there, I don't know what does.
0: I'm going to guess not great in the snow.
1: Oh, man.
0: That's a cool rig, though.
1: Careful on the speed bumps. Careful with the potholes around this city, too. They probably brought these into town going, really? Tony from USA checks in. Good Taco Tuesday morning, KQ, and all the listeners. Napa Bob, your friendly Napa stores. Matt checks in, Twin Ports built. Good morning, Matty. Good morning, friends. Ready for a hot, sweaty day. Big blessings to everyone. Brock, America's mailman. This one says, thank God for energy drinks. It's actually Louise. Poor pup kept getting scared by the rumble in the sky last night and had to calm him down. Have a great Tuesday, fellas. OC transfer there. Good morning, KQ, DTA Shelter Squad. Have a great day. Over the road, Randy is checking in from Ellendale, Minnesota. Was really looking forward to a charter on Lake Superior yesterday, but too bad the weather didn't cooperate. Oh, man. Can't control Mother Nature. We should learn from Minneapolis. Their own downtown better than ours? Question mark. Flood the downtown with police. Good Tuesday morning to the crew at KQDS and the entire Northland from Johnny C. at the Steve O'Neill front desk. Let's see. In response to the filler, I'm going to copy and paste that then. There we go. And let's see. And back in the day, after you got cuffed upside your head, your parents gave the teacher kudos. P.S. Good morning, fellas. Everybody have an amazing, excellent, and awesome day. Jim, LKQ, Keystone Delivery. Somebody else says, that's the problem with the world. These punk kids have no respect. Arr! Mom and dads nowadays have weekend the soft, like word I can't say, then little brats.
0: Yeah, our principal, Mr. Murtha. Was it Murtha? It's elementary school at Armitage. It's been a long time, but he had a paddle in his office. We all knew it. And he wasn't afraid to wield it once in a while. That by itself kept a lot of us in line.
1: Yep.
0: But I was still more afraid of my mom and dad.
1: Yeah, then get the head bob from mom and dad.
0: You know,
1: to the school staff. Listen, my kid gets out of line.
0: Yeah.
1: Go ahead.
0: You know,
1: and I'm not talking about beating again. I'm just talking, you know. Yeah, just discipline.
0: Emily was I've talked about this before. She was escorted out of Hermantown by law enforcement. She was suspended for a week for having a knife in her backpack. This is after I told her a couple days before, get that knife out of your backpack. And I just told her, too bad. I told you. What are you going to do? Don't be dumb.
1: This texter says, I agree 100% with you guys. I'm 62 years old, and that's the way it was when I was in school. Now look at these kids nowadays. It's out of control. This texter says, I got a spanking for falling asleep in church. Yep.
0: It's like my mom said to me a couple of times, I know we're strict with you, but you keep coming home, so we did something right.
1: Funny we never hear of disciplinary issues at a Minnesota Somalia daycare, that texter says there. 10th grade history class. Mr. Moeller would flip your desk, grab you out of the desk, and pin you up against the wall.
0: Mm-hmm.
1: I tell you what you didn't act up again, it says here on that text. Jason says there should be a national cuff a kid day. LOL, but seriously, smash burgers. I think we have a barbecue today, if I'm not mistaken.
0: Yeah, I had to opt out, though. I've just got too much to do. I won't be here.
1: Yeah, I'll be in here, too, doing stuff.
0: I love when they do the food things, but it's the 4th of July week. I've got a ton of stuff to do here, and I've got a ton of stuff to do at the store. Just, I can't hang around. I'm sorry. I feel bad. Especially because it's from B&B Market. Oh, they're so good.
1: This texter says, please don't use my name. My wife had a very similar story. When the principal and HR person threatened discipline, she quit that day and has never taught since.
0: Hmm.
1: Okay. Faye from Grand Rapids, thinking of you. Good morning. Dan from Proctor/Texas. Still in the Lone Star State there. Good morning from Finlayson. Next text. Good morning from the greater guys. This is not good fat guy weather. We have a good morning from Tegan, Moises, and Erickson. These guys work hard. And that's from Sean. Jason, much like your dad's 2x4 approach, when I was first joined the Air Force in the late 80s, if we drew the IRA of our training NCOs, we would have to hold an M16 in each hand, extended out to the sides at arm's length. Yeah, I remember that back in the day there, reading about that. After a few minutes, 7 pounds, never felt so heavy.
0: Yeah. That's the bit.
1: Works with everything. Buckets of sand. Yeah, I mean, you name it. Good morning, boys. Have a terrific Tuesday. Stay cool. Shane, All-American Canine. Well, it's the same thing, too. If you get down in position of a plank, you get in, put your body into a plank. After a while, power at my house just came back on. It's an Independence Day miracle, LOL. That text says there. Great news to hear. Good morning, my radio friends from Jane and Cotton. We have no power. Thank goodness for old-fashioned transistor radios. Have a great day. Well, I hope it pops back on quick for you. Good morning, Paul from Ford of Hibbing, it says. Ford of Hibbing. Next one in. Good morning, Scott. You have visitors. Take care. Well, that's got to be my man here. It's got to be Chris, my neighbor here. Let's see. One, two, three. Look at all the deer out there. Oh, yeah, we have big families of deer now. Thank you, Chris, by the way.
0: So my wife sent me a picture the other day. There's that video we posted on Facebook of the deer trying to kill our dog and then us going nuts. That doe was sitting in the edge of the yard watching Brianna the other day. She goes, it's personal between me and this deer now. It's the same deer because this thing was
1: peeking around.
0: It's just hanging around the just tree. Keeping out. Yeah, he's waiting for its chance to jump us.
1: This text says the wussification of America is our downfall.
0: Agreed.
1: Our health teacher, Ms. Randles, threw her clipboard at a student in gym class. Oh my gosh, that brings I remember this too, my hockey coach. We were at practice and I was screwing around, yapping, you know, we're all gathered in the circle and he's explaining something and I'm and he took his hockey stick. I'll never forget this, man. And what he meant to do, I think, was smack me in the back of the helmet. Well, he went too low and it hit me right in the neck. Where I saw stars and everything.
0: Sure.
1: But I had to play the part, act tough, blah, blah, blah. But I was like, oh my. That was scary because he really laid into me.
0: Yeah.
1: But I was John.
0: At Southwest High School, I went there for 1 year. We had a shop teacher. His name was Horace Mayo. Horace Mayo was ancient then. My dad, when he went to Southwest, had Horace Mayo. We had a couple of guys, they'd like to do this bit. They'd like to take Bic lighters. And when you're sitting at your desk, if you had jeans on, they would take the Bic lighter, get up behind
1: you.
0: Oh,
1: sure.
0: And just move the flame around.
1: Yep.
0: Gave you there's a name for it, a hot foot or whatever, but it's on your butt. And of course, it hits you and you jump. And I watched Horace Mayo grab one of these guys by his collar, the back of his collar, and throw him into the chain link gate that surrounded the shop area. I mean, whipped him into it and then got right in his face. Don't act a fool. Don't act like an idiot.
1: That's it. Yeah.
0: You got it. It's really not that difficult. Kids are going to be kids. I get that. You should get a warning or two. I understand that. But it gets to a point, sometimes you just got to put a kid into the wall. You just do.
1: Good morning question. Are we still going to be having Two-Wheel Tuesdays up at the old cast iron, which is now takes, and when does that start if you do? What?
0: Things are in the works. They're in the process of getting things ready at the restaurant. It's not an overnight process.
1: And correct.
0: So, but I know things are in the works, and the plan is to capture at least a bit of the summer with that event, but and you know, T's crossed, I's dotted, and all that. But I promise you, Tig is doing everything he can to make it happen. But you got to give the man a minute to get his restaurant
1: squared
0: away.
1: Well, that's just it, right. Yeah.
0: But I think he's talking about coming on next week with some details, so stay tuned.
1: This texter says, good morning, friends. Ready for a hot and sweaty day. Big blessings to everyone. Goes on to say, we're all having secret sound withdrawals. Already? Man, let us breathe a little bit. Good morning from Jeremy at PUP Pet Waste Removal in Iron River, Wisconsin. Picking up the poo for you. Great day to come get the new holiday vehicle here at Ford of Hibbing, it says. Oh, it's Paul from Ford of Hibbing. That makes sense now. Sorry, Paul. And welcome. Your first two texts coming in on the text line. And you even got a plug-in. Way to use it, buddy. That's a salesman in the know right there. My fifth grade math teacher would take us from class over to the sixth grade classroom and make us stand against the wall with one of the sixth graders' books held out in our arms, that text says there. If you think January is better, Julying. Get it, July? With the, there you go. First text from this gentleman. Good morning, guys. This is Ryan checking in from the Arctic oil fields in Prudhoe Bay, Alaska.
0: Wow, how about that?
1: Thank you for having us on.
0: Well, good morning,
1: that is
0: Ryan.
1: Awesome.
0: Tell your friend. That's awesome.
1: Right on. And then we have somebody sending in a Facebook, what do you call that?
0: A link.
1: A link.
0: Yeah, hold on. There's audio here. I better turn this down. Autoplay already burned me once today.
1: It's John. Oh, it's a little kid making the moves on the hockey.
0: Yeah, he's coming down the right wing side. He cuts in front of the goalie.
1: Oh, look at that.
0: Did he go to the back? He didn't go to the backhand. He just kind of crossed and then.
1: No, he put his stick behind his one leg.
0: Oh, and then, that's what he did. Yeah. That was slick.
1: Very slick. I mean, he had the goalie knew it too. So when he started, the goalie sliding to the right, following him over, and he at that point, you could just tell the goalie's face. Man!
0: I would have stuck my stick right in my blade. I'd have fallen on my face. It would have been ugly.
1: As soon as that goalie committed, he knew. He's like, dang it! I'm beat.
0: God,
1: Thank you for that, buddy.
0: I haven't put a pair of skates on in over 10 years. I promise you that. It's been a long time.
1: Not sure if you have hockey fans out there. Oh, this was from my 207 Northern Storm team. We won the championship in Blaine. That's what that was. Awesome. And then happy Tuesday, Northwoods from Chicago. Appreciate everybody checking in. Thanks again, Chris, neighbor Chris, for that photo. I appreciate that, man. God continues to bless each and every one of us in our journey. It's a little rocky sometimes, as it did last night. So thankful for the days, though. Every day is a blessing for sure, man. In Jesus' name, amen.
0: All right, sir, thank you very much. The four-hour filler, what's better, January or July? It's garnering a lot of interest. Feel free to chime in via Facebook at 95KQDS. 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At 720, we'll do Impossible Trivia Potpourri for Brett Michaels tickets. 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Today in Rock History, KQ Confessions from the Miller Mall Car Wash. That will be coming up at 9:40 this morning.

0: It is 657 at Classic Rock KQ and the Police. You're listening to the KQ Morning Show. Temperatures around the region on what's already a stanky Tuesday morning. Scott Savage.
1: Yeah, highs of the 80s, 90s for some folks out there, depending on where you are in the Northland. Currently 60 downtown at the studio, 72 on top of the hill at the airport in the Hermantown areas. In Superior, this is by the lake, we have 58, 68 in Ashland, 79 in Ironwood already. Moose Lake has 72, Cloquet Carlton at 70, same for the Quad Cities right now. 59, Two Harbors in Silver Bay, 63 in Grand Marais, Ely is at 71. Let's see here, we've got 71 in Aiken and Brainerd, St. Cloud is at 78 right now. And we've got 82 in Eau Claire, Chippewa Falls, Menominee areas. Rice Lake, Wisconsin's at 80. Same for Hayward and the Twin Cities, a little cooler at 77.
0: So this probably happens to you, Scotty, but one of my responses once in a while, if I run into a listener, they'll say, how's it going? Love the show and this, that, which is always nice to hear. And one of my responses sometimes said, I'm just glad to be there. They haven't fired me yet. And then I'll get this back. Oh, you've been there a long time. You guys do well. That's not going to happen. Well, it can happen. And we talked about this a little bit yesterday. But iHeartMedia has cut a lot of on-air announcers.
1: I personally know 10 people
0: yes.
1: that have 20, all of them have 20-plus years at a place. And in the last week and a half, gone.
0: And we're talking about people that aren't, you know, being an anchor to the company. We're talking about talented people. We are talking, the yes. people that I've heard, I don't know personally, but these are big names in radio. These are talented people. These are people who have great ratings that dominate their market. But that's the way it's going in a lot of these places, a lot of these companies, and iHeart's starting to drift toward more to the AI thing. It doesn't cost hardly anything to have an AI voice run your radio station. So I know this is going to come to a shock as a shock to you, but I'm about to say something nice about Midwest. You know, complaining about your employer is the American way, and we have our share of beefs. But the one thing I will say about Midwest Communications, they're still one of the last bastions of a radio company that tries to do that. It's run by a family. They try to do their best to make sure their people are taken care of. They have a budget. They have a bottom line. All big companies do. But it could be worse. You know, you could be working for an iHeartMedia or one of these giants that's just looking at a piece of paper and said, all right, they're taking up this much payroll. They're gone. This, they're gone. This, they're gone. That's not Midwest Communications' mode of operation. And so I'm going to say something rare about our parent company, but we sure do appreciate the people that we do work for. Because when somebody says to us, well, you're not going to get fired, I got news for you. It can happen at any time.
1: Yeah, to anybody, yeah.
0: So I'm very lucky that I've worked my tail off to put myself in a position where if they gave me a call after the show today and said your services are no longer needed, I'll be fine. I'll be okay. I'm at a point I'm doing this job not because I have to, because I still love it. Now, the extra paycheck is certainly nice. Don't get me wrong. But I worked my tail off to put myself in a position to prepare for something like that simply because it could happen at any time. So, and it's like Scotty said, he personally knows people that have, decades into their company.
1: Yeah, at one place, yeah.
0: And somebody up there with a suit and tie takes a pen and goes, bye-bye, and that's it. You're gone. So,
1: yeah,
0: doesn't matter the ratings, doesn't matter the talent level, doesn't matter blah, blah. You could be gone at any time. And that's not only radio. That goes out to a lot of different companies and businesses. So now be thankful for what you got, I guess.
1: So just remember that next time when you're hearing stuff that comes across on radios or TV commercials or whatever, and you hear, for example, Cliverture. Yep. Well,
0: yep.
1: That's somebody that doesn't know the area.
0: Doesn't know the area, and
1: it's an AI it's a voice. Fake voice. Yeah. So just, yeah. It's just nice for us to be able to relate to folks because we're here with them.
0: Yeah.
1: in this area. So,
0: and knock on wood, we can still do it for a while. Come back in a couple of moments. Bruce Siskey will join us for a quick day zoo. That's set to go next.
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9: Hey, friend. Welcome to Dad's house. 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There they are right over there. That's my baby girl, Crystal, and,
10: Matthew.
9: Matthew, yeah. I know, bud. 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Oh, no, it's the worst time of the day. Nothing ever good comes in the mail.
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0: Wrong. Sorry, one. We're running late. That's the wrong segment. That's only twice now I've done that in the past couple of days. Let's try it.
1: Watch this.
0: Try this instead. Yeah. 706 at KQ. 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
12: Yeah. Social media day today is every June 30th.
1: Dumb.
0: That's every single day in the history of anything since it was introduced.
12: Pretty basically, huh? National Meteor Watch Day. I feel like a meteor would make a terrible watch. I couldn't tell you the time. It's probably pretty heavy on your wrist,
0: Bruce,
12: too.
0: It's fun to watch those things burn it really into the atmosphere.
12: So cool. Let's see. National Corvette Day, as in the car.
0: Well, what else would it be?
12: I have no idea. I'm just making sure people know, man.
0: What?
12: International Asteroid Day, speaking of meteor watch.
1: It's kind of you on the toilet.
0: Yeah, you ever get those? They flare up.
12: Oof. Not fun.
0: No fun.
12: Not fun.
0: Wasn't that from National Lampoon's Vacation when they got on Cousin Eddie's farm? Do you have asteroids? Yeah. No, but my dad does.
12: Yeah.
0: Or whatever they said.
12: That's it for today. Tomorrow, last day of June. Let's see. National Postal Worker Day. National Ginger Snap Day tomorrow as well. There are national days.
0: Oh, good. What?
12: Nothing.
0: Nothing. Sports is coming
12: Sports
0: up
12: is
0: next.
12: Next.
0: I can tell you that.
1: Let it breathe.
0: All right, let her breathe. 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I obviously
1: will bend over
0: attention.
1: And we'll tell you.
12: Thank you.
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1: Yeah. Comeback win for the Brewers last night, 5-3 over the Reds. Bryce Terrain tied the game with a solo home run in the seventh, and then Joey Ortiz, a two-run home run with two out in the eighth inning to give him the lead for good. Aaron Ashby, a 1-2-3 eighth for his major league leading 11th victory. Trevor McGill was 11th save with a 1-2-3 ninth. Bless you.
2: Excuse me.
0: That big boy sneeze right there.
1: It was. Had some power behind it.
2: I think I might have tingled a little.
1: I hate when that happens. Oh.
0: What? That's never happened to me.
1: Just wait.
0: Hey, you're right. I'm probably heading that direction.
1: 5.5 up in the NL Central. We all are. 6:30 rematch tonight in Milwaukee. Twins beat the Astros 5-4. Royce Lewis, Victor Caratini, Josh Bell all homered. Zebby Matthews went 7 to get the win, struck out 7. Win number 4 for him. Twins pitchers record 8 strikeouts. That is $80 from Duluth Lawn and Sport to the Blackwoods Blizzard Tour to fight ALS. Rematch at 7 in Houston, 6:10. 103.9. Thunder Bay beat the Huskies 8-0. Huskies held the one hit, had just two base runners in the game. A couple of days off. Copyright Huey Lewis in the news. They're back at it.
2: Oh, boy.
1: On Thursday, 6:30 versus Eau Claire at Wade Stadium. The Wild have opted not to tender restricted free agent forward Bobby Brink a qualifying offer by yesterday's deadline.
3: No, not
1: Michael,
3: Bobby.
1: Michael Russo of The Athletic reports the team is working with Brink's agent Ben Hankinson on a new contract that is lower than what his going rate would be in arbitration.
3: Bobby!
1: The 24-year-old Brink, acquired last year from the Philadelphia Flyers, was looking at an award via arbitration in the $4 million a year range. The Wild didn't want to expose themselves to that because they have limited cap room. Well, so they're trying to get something smaller done with Brink.
2: Well, they're still going to have to back up the Brink truck.
1: Yes. Oh, it's going to cost them some money. Thank you. Thank you very much. Beat me to it, actually. Various analytics services that project player contracts have Brink between $3.5 and $4 million on a new deal. So it's not going to be a lot of a haircut, but it'll help them because they don't have a lot of space. The Wild aren't expected to re-sign Matt Zuccarello or Vladimir Tarasenko. Both will make it to market tomorrow as free agents at 11 a.m. Forward Marcus Johansson has already signed a deal to play back in his home country of Sweden.
2: It's over.
0: I'm watching the Paraguay-Germany shootout yesterday. This is the dumbest thing in the world. I thought it was the knockout round. Oh, no. Yeah, I thought it was a knockout round.
1: It is a knockout round.
0: But it's right. It comes down to penalty kick. This is so dumb.
1: Why are you watching it if it's so dumb?
0: To validate my point that it's stupid.
1: Wow.
0: So here's guy from Paraguay. He kicks right. Goalie guesses left. And then vice versa. The goalie has to guess. You don't have time to even have an idea where the ball is going, then use your physical abilities. You're just hoping to throw your body in the right direction. This is the dumbest thing in the world.
2: Or hoping the guy shanks it.
0: Yeah.
1: Which a couple of German players did.
0: Yeah.
1: That's why they lost.
0: Look at this. Okay, here comes.
1: The one German guy.
0: Oh, my God.
1: The announcer basically said he kicked that out of the stadium because he kicked it so high.
0: The goalie even guessed right this time, and he still got it by him because the net's 80 feet wide. I'm sorry. The shootout in soccer is the dumbest thing in the world. Nice sport you got there. It is 7:15 at KQ.

0: 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You are listening to the KQ Morning Show. No Doubt Trivia coming up at about 7:40 or so. And give you a crack at picking up tickets to go see Hairball Friday night at Bayfront Festival Park with the Northwoods Band. There are a couple of openers, aren't there? There's Northwoods. There's somebody else playing with Hairball.
1: Two other bands. I'm not sure who they are, but yeah, full night of entertainment set to go Friday night.
0: It'll be huge fun. Joining us on the KQ hotline would be the Hall of Famer, the Minnesota Freshwater Fishing Hall of Famer, Russ Francisco. He of Marine General at 1501 London Road. The 4th of July, Russ, it's probably your busiest weekend of the year. Are you ready?
2: Yeah, we're ready. It's sort of the unofficial beginning of summer for a lot of people. Usually most of the weddings are over and graduation, things like that. So they get on to just going to the cabin and going on trips and things like that. So we packed in all the skis and ski tubes and wakeboards and knee boards and things like that. The store got them all at 20% off. 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You can get them for half price. You can save a couple of $1,000 on them, actually. So that's a pretty good deal. We're hauling those down today. Rod and reel combos, we bought a pile of them from $14.99 to $39.99. These are things you buy extra ones so kids can fish off the docks, or somebody shows up and wants to go fish on the pontoon boat and you get an extra rod. 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So we got a bunch of stuff like that. 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They're all 25% off. Life vest, size infant to 7X, all 20% off. We have some vests out front. They're universal vessel. Handle people up to 300 pounds and down to people that are 100 pounds. You buy those for $19.99. Remember, if you're going out in the harbor to watch the fireworks, in addition to the normal stuff you need in Minnesota, if you've never been on the Great Lakes, you have to have flares and you have to have working lights. If you're out there with lights that don't turn on, they will probably send you back to the beach. Coast Guard will be out. The fire department will be out there. Rescue squad will be there. The sheriff will be there. There'll be lots of law enforcement out there trying to make sure everybody's safe. And you have to abide by the rules. And one of those extra rules is you have to have flares. And you can buy flares for $49, $79, depending on what you want. And we've got lots of those in stock. I bought a bunch of portable LED lights. Had some people calling looking for lights they didn't want to wear their boat. So I've got bow and stern lights. They're LEDs. They clamp on. We got a bunch of those. You can get into those for like $70. So we're ready to go for 4th of July and trying to make everybody safe and trying to give them some options to get out there.
0: All right. 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
12: It's going to be a hot and steamy one across the region today, with temperatures rising into the upper 80s and 90s across the area. Heat indices will be upwards of 95 to 100 degrees down into northwestern Wisconsin, as well as the UP. Thunderstorms are not a high likelihood, but we could see a couple isolated storms during the morning hours south and east of the Twin Ports. With Northern News Now, meteorologist Brendan Pham for Classic Rock KQDS.
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17: 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No Doubt Trivia coming up here in just a couple of moments. Scott Savage, would you have a word from Empire Roofing?
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14: All right, sir. All sorts of storms moving through yesterday afternoon and in the early morning hours. Here's one from Northern News Now. Highway 23 in Renshaw. That was a mess. Leaf branches and trees everywhere. Did they ever report a funnel, or is it, I shouldn't say just severe thunderstorms, but there must have been some good straight line winds. It was a mess at my place today. But we didn't lose power, unlike a lot of other people. So that was good. But yeah, trees down on my way in this morning. The lightning at 1:30 in the morning woke me up. It was like a strobe light in your face. It was just relentless. And you were dealing with a sump pump that wouldn't stop.
1: The alarm, yeah. No. It's nice to have an alarm, though. I mean, I've got the battery backup and stuff on that because we've had it fail before, and that's a whole other story. So, but yeah, shot down there and reset things, got back up, and I'm like, wait a second. And lo and behold, it was going on again. So I'm going to have to do some deep cleaning in the tub itself, and I'm sure there's some grit and stuff that has gotten in there, and we'll shop vac it up and see what we can do here, bud.
14: A couple of other notes that we talked about earlier this morning in regards to the city council slapping themselves on the back. They unanimously approved a plan yesterday to spur development in the city's downtown corridor. They want to build some housing units and get some spaces transferred to developers. It has some sort of weird climate amendment thing in there. I don't know how the city council thinks they can control the climate, but here we are. But they're doing all these things to revitalize downtown. But not one thing in either one of these pieces from Northern News Now or Food 21 gets to the core issue. Drugs, crime, and the people doing drugs and crime. That's your core issue. You can go ahead and say you're going to build all the housing you want. This, that, and the other thing. Drugs, crime, people pooping on the sidewalks, needles all over the place, hassling folks. That's what's keeping people from downtown. That is your core problem. Address the core problem. That's what you have to fix before you do it. All this other stuff's just window dressing. And then they're patting themselves on the back. Oh, look at all the good work you're doing. You've done nothing.
1: Yeah.
14: Address the core problem. Well, dopey radio guy, what should we do? I'm not the one that ran for office and said, hey, vote me in. I'm going to fix stuff. You did. We're just merely observers, and this is what we're observing. You've done nothing. Do stuff. We have a stick right now. We're poking you. There's the core issue. Do stuff. You're the one that said you could do stuff. Go do stuff. And then from KSTP.com, we talked about this earlier. Northland Community School teacher slaps a student in the classroom, allegedly. This teacher from Cohasset, 52 years old, charged last week in Cass County with one count of fifth-degree assault. According to the report, you had this kid sent to her class for in-school suspension. Kid gets in there. He's walking around. He's offering choice words for the teacher. Keep in mind, he's in school suspension.
1: Right.
14: He's already in trouble. He goes there. He's being a fool. He's acting insolent. Well, the teacher cuffs him upside the head. Now he's the victim. I'm sorry. More kids need to be cuffed up upside the head. If it went down the way it says this went down, kid had it coming. I hope the court sees it that way. And so do many, many people listening to us on the KQ text line. If you're doing the bleeding heart thing out there and you want to complain, go ahead. I don't care. I'll die on this hill. Kids need to be cuffed once in a while. Not abused. Cuffed. There's a massive difference. Anything else? I don't think so. We'll get all set for No Duh trivia here in just a couple of moments for Hairball tickets. By the way, speaking of Hairball and Northwoods Band, one of your opening acts, I got a hold of the kid yesterday. How do you think when I asked Hunter when he's going to be in, how do you think he phrased it?
1: I don't know yet.
14: Kind of. He left himself an opening because we're closed on Friday. we'll be doing best of. I bet I'll be in Wednesday and Thursday. For now, let's plan for that.
1: Oh, I love that kid.
14: He's consistent. If he's anything, he's consistent.
1: Yeah.
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0: 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You're listening to the KQ Morning Show. Jason Manning and that'd be Scott Savage over there, ladies and gentlemen.
1: Good morning, everyone.
0: We have Star Stripes and Snapshots underway with KQ as we head into the 4th of July weekend and celebrating America's 250th. We are urging you to send in your 4th of July pictures to 724-ROCK along with the keyword 4th. And then coming up on Monday when we're back in studio, the KQ Morning Show will pick one photo that will win an E-Force cordless trimmer and blower from our friends at Denny's Lawn and Garden. Again, the keyword has to accompany that picture, and it is 4th, F-O-U-R-T-H, for Star Stripes and Snapshots. Temperatures around the region on a swampy Tuesday morning there, Scott Savage.
1: Yeah, it's going to be in the upper 80s to 90s for some folks out there. And currently we have right around 60 downtown, 60 Superior, 75 on the hill right now at the airport and Hermantown areas. It's 81 now in Ironwood. There you go. Warm it up nicely. 72 in Ashland. Hayward has 80 in the surrounding areas there. 72 at Moose Lake, 71 in Cloquet, Carlton. Quad Cities and Ely, same temp there. We have 70 in Grand Rapids and Hibbing. In Cook and Orr, 72 degrees. 65 Grand Marais, a little chillier by the lake there. 81 in Eau Claire right now. Twin Cities has 77.
0: All right, sir, thank you very much. 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We have tickets for Hairball coming up Friday night at Bayfront and pizza. We have a large single-topping pizza, it says here, from our friends at Due North Pizzeria in Hermantown. If you'd like these tickets for Hairball and that pizza from Due North Pizza, call now at 724-ROCK, 724-7625. The one caveat is you have to answer 10 questions of the No Duh variety in 60 seconds. It's called No Duh Trivia, and we play next.
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0: 7:46 at Classic Rock KQ Sports coming up in a couple of moments. With Bruce Siski, don't forget about Ask the Mechanic. That'll be at 8:40 this morning with Brad Williams. Right now, it's time for No Duh Trivia. Oh, we have 10 questions that we consider to be of the
8: No Duh
0: variety. You'll have 60 seconds to answer them. Do so. Tickets for Hairball Friday night at Bayfront Festival Park featuring the Northwoods Band and a single large one-topping pizza from Due North Pizzeria in Hermantown.
9: We should note, Jason, that these are physical tickets that have you've got to be able to pick them up from our building.
0: Correct.
9: Before 4 p.m. Thursday because we are not open on Friday.
0: Correct. So with that said, 724-ROCK, 724-7625. Scott Savage is the official timekeeper.
9: He right.
0: also operates the wood chipper. Bruce Siski has multiple hats to wear today. He's quality control.
1: He's a visionary.
0: And
1: he's a generous Gary.
0: Well, you're kind of right because he can determine somebody's intelligence level just based on the sound of their voice.
9: I can.
1: Where's Sarah? Oh, it's 747.
9: Probably in the car.
1: Never mind.
0: Yet. Good morning, KQ. Are you ready to play No Duh Trivia?
10: No duh.
0: How's this one sound, Bruce?
9: I'm going to say this is a stump.
0: Okay.
1: You Packer?
0: Here we go. Question. What's that? What? Question number one.
10: Okay.
0: How many sides does an isosceles triangle have?
9: Four.
0: Uh-oh.
10: Nine.
0: What the?
1: Nine. Whoa. Nine. Right out of the gate.
0: That's a tough start.
1: Ay.
9: I thought five was a bad guess yesterday.
1: You Packer.
9: Minimum.
0: This is not trending well already.
9: Well, we did, have tried animal sounds yesterday, and it didn't work.
0: No, it didn't. Good morning, KQ. Are you ready to play No Duh Trivia?
11: No duh.
0: No duh.
8: No duh.
0: Bruce, how's this one sound?
9: I feel a little bit better about this one, but I'm still going to say a stump.
0: Okay.
1: Because you're a visionary.
0: Question number one. How many quarters are in $1,000?
9: 250.
11: 257,000.
9: I threw that was going.
0: Yeah. Good morning, KQ.
1: Just pot him down. It's over.
0: Are you ready to play No Duh Trivia?
11: No duh.
0: No duh.
8: No duh.
0: Bruce?
1: Stump. Heels broke.
0: All right, here we go.
1: So tired.
0: Question number one. How many sides does a parallelogram have?
9: Six.
1: A lot.
11: Five.
1: We haven't been able to
9: this is making the job really easy, by the way.
1: We haven't been able to get through the first question, right?
9: Nope.
0: Maybe we should just start with animal sounds and go from there.
9: We have to give these tickets away. It's the Northwoods Band featuring Hairball.
0: That's true. Has the Northwoods Band management given Hairball the list of songs yet that the Hairball cannot play?
9: That's a good question.
0: Because the Northwoods Band already has a lock on
9: those. They should.
0: Good morning, KQ. Are you ready to play No Duh Trivia?
11: No duh.
0: No duh.
8: No duh.
0: Pardon us if we don't believe you. Question number one. What word is spelled wrong in every dictionary?
9: Right.
11: Wrong.
0: No way. How many sides does a decagon have?
9: Eight.
11: Ten.
0: Here we go. How many months in a calendar year?
9: 16.
11: 12.
0: Who's the mayor of Superior?
9: Roger Reinert.
11: Jim Payne.
0: What's the largest ocean on Earth?
9: Arctic.
11: Atlantic.
0: No.
1: Oh. Oof. For a little bit anyway.
0: Fifth grade stuff, ladies and gentlemen.
9: I'm not sure it's fifth grade.
0: Good morning, KQ. Are you ready to play No Duh Trivia?
1: No.
0: Well, they were. Duh. Now they're not. Good morning, KQ. Are you ready to play No Duh Trivia?
11: No duh.
1: No duh. You're locked, you're ready to rock.
0: Question number one. Name Hawaii's NFL team.
1: Your mom.
9: Rainbows.
11: They don't have one.
0: In this sentence, which of these words has a silent K? Here's a sentence. The knight knocks with his knuckles.
11: Knight knocks knuckles.
0: On a touchtone phone, what number key has the letter H on it?
9: Seven.
11: Four.
0: What two colors mix to make orange?
11: Red and yellow.
0: Very good. What is the capital of Delaware?
9: Hamilton.
11: Delaware.
0: Well, you got to have help on this, huh?
11: No help.
1: Oh, I don't know about that, but that's all right.
9: Help to me.
1: Get some help.
9: You don't want to say Dover.
1: No.
11: Yeah, Dover.
0: How much is four quarters, five nickels, six dimes, and eight pennies?
11: 167.
0: Not even close.
9: Not even close.
1: Man.
9: I knew he was in trouble when he started answering that question.
1: No, you didn't.
0: I thought I heard him asking for help.
9: I did, too. So I tried to give him help. It wasn't going to help.
0: With that said, stop giving the answers. Good morning, KQ. Are you ready to play No Duh Trivia?
10: No duh.
8: No duh.
0: Question number one. How many sides does a parallelogram have?
9: Six.
10: Four.
0: How many stripes on the American flag?
9: 50.
10: 13.
0: A farmer had 11 sheep, all but nine died. How many does he have left?
9: Two.
10: Two.
0: This is rough sledding. Rough sledding.
9: Yeah.
0: A lot of stumps in the wood chipper today.
9: Yep.
0: Good morning, KQ. Are you ready to play No Duh Trivia?
8: No duh.
11: No duh.
0: Bruce, how's this one sound?
9: This sounds like a stump to me.
0: Okay, question number one. Which of these is... hold on one sec here.
1: Oh, no.
0: Sorry, here we go.
1: Oh, geez.
0: Question number one. Which of these is classified as a mammal, a lizard, a spider, or a chicken?
9: Chicken.
10: None of them.
0: How many states are in the Union?
9: 48.
10: 50.
0: How many states in the lower 48?
9: 50.
10: 48.
0: Who's the mayor of Superior?
9: Roger Reinert.
10: Thomas Paine.
0: Thomas Paine?
9: Common sense, man. I tell you.
0: My buddy Tom Paine.
9: Yeah.
0: It's a brutal game, ladies and gentlemen. It's a brutal game. It seems easy at home, but you get on the air with the dramatic music and the lights and the millions upon millions listening, give or take. It's a pressure cooker. Good morning, KQ. Are you ready to play No Duh Trivia?
11: Yeah, no duh.
0: No duh.
8: No duh.
0: Bruce, what do we think?
11: No thinking? Duh.
9: This is a stump.
0: Okay,
9: all the way.
0: Question number one. Which of these is classified as a mammal, lizard, squirrel, or chicken?
9: Lizard.
11: Squirrel.
0: How many states in the Union?
9: 48.
11: 67.
1: It might be a group that calls in just to screw with us, I think.
9: I think you're right.
1: Because they know they can't possibly get here to get the tickets picked up, but they're just going to,
0: well, what they
1: quote-unquote play the game, if you know what I mean.
0: If they're doing that, then it's the ultimate form of, what's the word I'm trying to think of?
9: I can't think of a word that I can say on the air.
0: Insecurity.
9: Okay.
0: Because they don't want to give it an honest shot because they know they're too stumpy to actually get through it, so
9: yeah.
0: They mask it by being Weisenheimers. It's classic human behavior.
9: Yeah, I'm an idiot, but I'm going to act like I'm funny.
0: Right.
9: Yeah.
0: Which, it's obvious here. Not right.
9: Right.
0: Good morning, KQ. Are you ready to play No Duh Trivia?
8: No duh.
0: No duh.
8: No duh.
0: Case in point.
9: Yep.
0: Question number one. What is the Minnesota State bird?
9: Mosquito.
8: Okay.
1: Wait for it.
0: We're just going to move on.
9: Yeah, I think it's a good idea.
0: Good morning, KQ. Are you ready to play No Duh Trivia?
8: No duh.
0: No duh. Question number one. Name the donkey in Shrek.
9: Steve.
10: Donkey.
0: Name a famous bear.
9: Jim McMahon.
10: Yogi.
0: Name a color not found on a stoplight.
10: Purple. Red.
0: Name the four primary directions on a map.
10: North, south, west, and east.
0: When do we celebrate Independence Day?
10: The 4th of July.
0: Make a donkey sound.
10: Yee-haw.
0: The second element on the periodic table has a symbol HE. What is it?
10: Helium.
0: The Leaning Tower of Pisa is in which country?
9: France.
1: He's got it.
0: I don't know.
1: He's got it.
0: He's got two more after
10: France.
0: That. No, not France.
9: Not France.
1: Jeez. Gymfluencer is sending us some stuff on our phone, guys. Oh, my gosh. Oh, boy. A word that I can't use of a storm at our place in the Brimson area last night. Look at these photos. Oh, boy. I mean, there's trees down over the road.
0: Is he laying the groundwork for Hunter to be late tomorrow?
9: Well, is he in tomorrow?
1: I don't
9: tomorrow?
1: Think you could get through with oh, that, boy. That kind of stuff.
9: Let me see.
1: That's a road, but there's...
12: You...
9: I need a chainsaw.
1: That, and that's just... Oh, my god!
9: Preferably multiple chainsaws.
0: All right, let's try a couple more. Good morning, KQ. Are you ready to play No Duh Trivia?
12: Yeah.
8: There's no duh. No
1: what?
8: Duh.
0: Question number one. What famous...
1: Wait. Yeah, I got to get back into here. Right. And whatever you're ready, Jason.
0: Here we go. Question number one. What's the state fish of Minnesota?
1: Your mom.
9: Mosquito.
8: Walleye.
0: How many problems does Jay-Z have?
1: Your mom.
9: 74.
8: 99.
0: What is the product of 6 and 7?
1: Your mom.
8: 56.
0: No. No.
9: No.
0: No.
9: No.
0: One more. We've got to give these things away. Good morning, KQ. Are you ready to play No Duh Trivia?
13: No Duh.
0: Are you ready to play No Duh Trivia Animal Sounds Edition?
1: I know Shay will
13: Let's
1: go take
13: it up.
0: Here we go. Let me get some animals up.
1: Hmm?
0: 1 second. So, there. Whoops. Ouch. Sorry about that. All right. Here we go. Question number one. What sound does a badger make? What sound does a bat make? What sound does a beaver make? What sound does a chipmunk make? Can't make the same sound twice, but we'll give it to you this time.
1: No.
0: What sound does... No? What? Quality
9: just,
0: control.
9: Just let, I don't care.
0: Okay. What sound does a cougar make?
1: Oh, 10th place ribbons. Isn't that something?
0: What sound does a coyote make? What sound does a fisher make? What sound does a gray fox make? What sound does an eastern cottontail make?
13: Meow.
0: Why not? What sound does a prairie vole make?
13: Roar.
0: That works for me. We just got to get these tickets out of here. Man. I didn't think we were going to screw up animal sounds 2 days in a row, but we almost did.
1: We have something from a texter here. It says, you know, the noise in the background should come after the question is asked, not during the question. I understand the whole point is the static noise to try to throw people off with the wrong answers, but at least let Jason finish the damn question.
0: Whoa, stop swearing. There's no need for that.
1: I don't know what that means.
9: I also don't know what that means, yeah.
1: Static, is that be talking about you?
9: Yeah, I guess, but yeah. I don't give the answer until the question's finished.
0: Well, we come up with a new game show. It's a fun show. This listener will enjoy it. It's called Get Your Own Radio Show.
1: Oh, boy.
9: Yeah,
0: it's a great show.
1: Yeah. By the way, 4 seconds remained on that, so nicely done.
0: What is your first name? Hello.
1: Hello, caller.
0: Glad we're not playing another round here. What's your first name?
14: Josh,
0: where are you from?
14: I'm from Mackin.
0: All right, Josh, hang on. Can you get here before 4 o'clock on Thursday to pick up your tickets for Hairball?
14: Yes, I can.
0: All right, Josh, beautiful. Hang on. We'll get you squared away.
9: Enjoy the Northwoods Band featuring Hairball.
0: That's going to be a great show.
9: Yeah.
0: What a great opportunity for Hairball. We get to share the stage with the Northwoods
9: Band. I agree.
0: It's amazing.

0: 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Temperatures around the region, if you would, sir.
1: Yeah, we're still holding at 60 downtown, 75 on the hill at the airport in the Hermantown area, 62 in Superior right now. We've got 82 in Ironwood, 80 in Ashland and Hayward, 74 in Moose Lake, Cloquet Carlton at 71, 62 Harbors, 69 in Grand Marais right now, 71 in Dealey, Babbitt, Tower, Cook, Hoyt Lakes, Virginia, Eveleth, Mountain Iron, Gilbert, Hibbing, and Grand Rapids.
0: All right, sir. Thank you very much. We'll get a break in. Come on back. Bruce Siskey to run down sports. Coming up at 8:40 this morning, Brad Williams with Ask the Mechanic.
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10: Sorry, I was on the phone.
0: Who are you talking to?
10: Doesn't matter. I apologize.
0: Were you talking to Snookums?
10: Nope.
0: Or going, moo, moo, moo, moo.
10: Nope.
0: I'll see you later. Moo, moo, moo, moo, snooky, snooky.
10: 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Your adventure starts here. Ooh, good yawn there, Jason.
0: Yeah, big yawn.
10: Yeah. Your eye's a little watery there, too.
0: Oh, I had an itch in my eye, and I itched my eye so hard I yawned.
1: Your mom.
0: Mm-hmm. Yeah, your mom.
10: Brewers beat the Reds 5-3 last night.
1: Every 10 seconds.
10: Joey Ortiz hit a two-run home run in the eighth inning to break a 3-3 stalemate. Aaron Ashby, a scoreless eighth for his 11th win that leads to majors. Trevor McGill saved number 11 for the Brewers. They still have a 5.5 game lead on the Cubs in the NL Central.
0: You're a Cub.
10: Four-game series continues at 6:30 tonight in Milwaukee. Brandon Sproat will pitch for the Brewers. Twins beat the Astros 5-4. Royce Lewis, Victor Caratini, Josh Bell, all homers. Ebby Matthews, 7 strong innings, allowed 4 hits and a run, struck out 7. He gets his 4th win of the year. Teams will play again at 7 o'clock tonight in Houston, 6:10 and 103.9. Joel Ryan will start tonight for the Twins. Thunder Bay beat the Huskies 8-0. Huskies held the 1 hit on the night. They've got the next couple of days off. Back at it Thursday, 6:30 at Wade Stadium versus Eau Claire. Number of UMD men's hockey players have been invited to NHL development camps taking place over the coming weeks. They give NHL teams a look at their drafted prospects. Many also invite free agents to these camps. Drafted players from UMD heading to camps are Adam Cleaver in Buffalo, Brady Cleveland, Max and Victor Plant all in Detroit, Zam Plant in Pittsburgh, Jason Shakabe for Tampa Bay, Carl Axelson for Utah. Defenseman Aaron Pionk is drafted by the Wild, but the Wild are not holding any on-ice sessions at their camp, and they also did not announce a roster for their development camp, which began yesterday. Free agent invites have gone out to Keith McKinnis in Dallas, Ty Hansen in Los Angeles, Callum Arnott in Winnipeg, future UMD goalie Proctor's A.J. Riles got an invite to Capitals camp. In addition, UMD women standout Caitlin Kramer is one of three WCHA players that the Edmonton Oilers invited to their development camp. The others are ex-golfer Abby Murphy, who went to Seattle in the recent PWHL draft, and current golfer Chloe Primorano. These camps will be taking place this week, next week, into the month of July. Very normal summer activity for these teams, and the participation in these camps does not affect players' college eligibility. NHL free agency, by the way, underway 11 a.m. tomorrow. NBA free agency kicks off later today. The Timberwolves, according to John Krasinski of The Athletic, are declining a $2.4 million team option on wing Julian Phillips. He was acquired in the Io DeSumo trade in February.
1: Who?
10: Didn't play very much for the Wolves. Got in 5 postseason games and 13 regular season games as a reserve for the Wolves. Scored 16 points in the final game of the regular season when they sat their regulars. The Wolves need a power forward who could start or play a significant role off the bench. One intriguing option could be Kenrick Williams, who was non-tendered by the Oklahoma City Thunder yesterday.
1: That's going to be a problem.
10: They declined a $7.5 million option. 6'7" wing, 6'7". Shot just under 39% from three across 6 seasons with OKC.
0: That'll be the game changer.
10: And I saved this just for you, Jason Manning. One of the boats from the Vikings' infamous 2005 Love Boat scandal is now for sale. The 1994 Skipper Liner 5800, named the Mischievous, has been listed by Tetzlaff Yacht Sales for about $150,000. Scotty, your hand is up.
1: Are they going to give it a deep clean before they give it to the new owners?
10: I hope that's already happened, Scott. October 6, 2005.
1: I mean, a cleaning where you could take a black light and everything is good to go.
10: I know what you mean.
0: Yeah. I wonder if Al and Alma's business, I mean, they're still in business. I wonder if they got a bump after the Viking stuff.
10: I wonder that, too.
0: How much is the boat worth?
10: It's listed at $149.9.
0: How big is it?
10: It doesn't say here. It's Skipper Liner 5800.
0: I'm going to look here. Skipper Liner
10: 5800.
1: You should buy it and do tours of Island Lake.
10: Yeah. That's a great idea.
1: Hello?
10: For those that don't know, the team's bye week, October 6, 2005. Numerous players decided to rent a couple of houseboats on Lake Minnetonka and fly in workers from other states. Several players engaged in checkers, despite members of the boat crew being present. After 7 of the players urinated in somebody's yard after the party, the police were called and word got out what had gone down. It turned into a massive scandal that reflected quite poorly on the Vikings franchise.

0: I suppose, and that boat's a rock, and you don't feel a thing. That's how stable it is. These vessels typically feature a full galley, dual helms, ample entertaining space, as we figured out.
1: Yeah.
0: And often powered by twin 340-horsepower MerCruiser engines.
1: Huh.
0: So there you go. $149,000 and
1: The boat and the jerseys are yours.
0: And the jerseys, yeah. Absolutely.
1: World Cup yesterday, Brazil beat Japan 2-1. Paraguay, Germany draw 1-1. Paraguay advances on upset. PKs 4-3. Morocco and Netherlands draw 1-1. Morocco advances 3-2 on penalty kicks. Three matches today. Ivory Coast versus Norway. That's at noon in Arlington, Texas. France takes on Sweden 4 o'clock in East Rutherford. And Mexico, Ecuador, 8 p.m. in Mexico City. The U.S. tomorrow, 7 p.m. versus Bosnia-Herzegovina in Santa Clara.
0: Why? The U.S. favored in that game?
1: They are. It might be the only match of the knockout round they are favored in. We'll see.
0: All right, very good. That's Bruce Siskiyou Sports, ladies and gentlemen. It is 8:13 at KQ.

0: It is 8:17 at Classic Rock KQ. Ozzy Osbourne, you're listening to the KQ Morning Show. Jason Manning and Scott Savage over there. Easy for you to say, ladies and gentlemen.
1: Hi, good morning, everybody.
0: Joining us on the KQ Hotline, it's our buddy Rajan with A.G. O'Brien and agobrien.com. Rajan, what do you know today?
2: Well, what's going on, guys? A.G. O'Brien, agobrien.com, 218-729-9662. How you guys doing?
0: We're kicking all manner of tail here as we head to the fourth. What's happening with your fine company?
2: Well, our fine company is remaining very safe today in this hot, humid weather. I would recommend everybody being as safe as possible if working outside, drinking cool water, replenishing electrolytes, eating some nutrition. I was doing research on this ahead of time, and I thought it was cool how it says, gradually increase work intensity in the heat to build tolerance. But anybody working outside today, please be safe. It's going to be hot and humid, and honestly, hopefully have that for the rest of the summer.
0: Yeah, no doubt about it. And you're talking about hot. You wanted to talk about water heaters, is my understanding.
2: Yeah, water heaters are sweet. Water heaters, you know, water heaters, there's many different types. They have tankless. There's a company that got sued for calling it on-demand, so we can't call it on-demand. But we have tankless water heaters, power vent, electric, atmospheric, indirect. If you guys have any questions or anybody out there has any questions about their water heater, if you're seeing any sort of symptoms that your water heater is on the verge of kaputs, don't be afraid to give us a call at A.G. O'Brien and come check it out.
0: Well, what would be some signs that I need a new water heater? I mean, obviously, maybe it's not heating the water like we'd like it to, but are there any other things to look for?
2: So if water heaters, most of the time they start with a slow drip. And depending on where the leak is, so what happens is there's these anodes in. You can get a second anode in the center of the water heater. That is going to protect the outside casing of the water heater. But if the water over time eats away at the water heater itself, it's going to start to leak. And hopefully it starts to leak slowly, so there's a small leak. 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Not ideal. So typically a slow drip is most telltale case. And a lot of people ask, can you come repair it? There's really no repairing water heaters, unfortunately, most of the time.
0: All right. Very good, sir. Well, if people have questions, they want to find out more, how do they track you down at A.G. O'Brien?
2: AGOBrien.com, 218-729-9662. Appreciate you guys. I hope you guys have a wonderful Tuesday.
0: Yeah, you
1: appreciate
0: too, buddy.
1: It.
0: Have a great 4th of July holiday. That's Rajan with A.G. O'Brien. We'll do a quick page 2 headlines and then Ask the Mechanic coming up at 8:40.
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0: It is 8:26 at Classic Rock KQ. It's time for Page 2 Headlines, brought to you by Northland Ag and Turf. I will make this quick because we have Ask the Mechanic coming up here at about 8:40 or so. It'll be Dan Williams joining us again today.
1: Yeah, get those mechanical questions in, folks. 218-724-7625 for text line.
0: An American reporter had to apologize after talking about how she couldn't find Bosnia on a map during World Cup coverage.
1: Uh-oh.
0: Here's ABC 7 Los Angeles, Abigail Velez.
15: The next round, Team USA will play Bosnia next Wednesday. And one thing about Bosnia, I could not point out where it is on a map. I don't know the first thing about Bosnia, and I don't want to know. That's because Team USA, we're back. We're better than ever. That's next Wednesday. Get prepared, Bosnia, because you don't want it. You don't want it like that.
0: It's across from Italy, east, across on the Adriatic Sea, if you're wondering.
1: I'm just talking about her delivery.
0: I know. A massive firework explosion in Washington State that sent many people to the hospital and destroyed two houses
13: seems to have been started by a cigarette.
12: There it is.
13: Here's Jerry Helms, Central Whidbey Island Fire Chief and a neighbor.
14: I believe it was a significant amount. Initial estimates were probably in the 700-pound range. I believe this individual was buying fireworks for an event that they were doing.
16: He had just had some pallets lifted, and he said he was got a deal on them, and then he stored them.
14: Estimation right now is some smoking materials were around the fireworks in question.
12: Oh, my goodness.
13: My son had to go out the other day and talk to a gentleman at the pumps who was filling up his gas, his car and his gas can.
12: Had the old grit going, huh?
13: Had a cigarette going. And Colby said, and Colby's not afraid of anybody. He doesn't care. He said, dude, you can't smoke when pumping gas. And this mouth breather started arguing with him about it. Unbelievable.
12: It won't start on fire with a cigarette. That's what they're arguing back.
13: How can you be so stupid? But here we are. All right, a bit of good news. A school resource officer in Phoenix, he paid to rent out an entire movie theater for 144 middle school students after funding for their planned trip fell through. And for many of the students, it was their first time ever going to a movie theater. His name is Officer Sean Revie. Here he is.
17: Some of them live in a different life than most of us would comprehend. They just haven't seen a lot of good things with their own eyes. I rented out the entire theater. Yesterday in the cafeteria when Ms. Alejo said some of you are going to have to spend your own money to buy snacks and such, I saw the looks on your faces and it made me sad. So we called the theater and I bought you guys all popcorn, snacks, and a drink. Yeah. So, thank you. You guys are awesome. And if they needed more, I would have given them more.
13: Aw, that's nice.
12: Imagine with that bill.
13: Well, it's nice to see good people doing good things in this world.
12: Oh, for sure.
13: There's just certainly not enough of it.
12: Because that's how the movie theaters make their money is with the old concessions.
13: That's right.
12: Yep.
13: We went and when we saw Disclosure Day. Do you do the popcorn and stuff when you went? Because we went and saw Marcus Theaters on Sunday. You went to the show before we did.
12: I had a handful of Faze, and then she just got the little junior one.
13: Sure.
12: Yeah. And then she was going to get a night because their Zavero thing wasn't open yet. The chef wasn't there because she wanted to get a nice cheeseburger. And yeah, I just had a water.
13: Are you allowed to get refills on your ices?
12: Yeah.
13: Okay, I thought so. So we each got a medium, and I always get the extra butter because why not?
12: Right.
13: And the icy, and I was going to go and get a refill, but the problem was I was so enthralled with the movie, I didn't want to miss anything, so I only had one icy. I could have downloaded Run Pee, but...
12: There was somebody that was, during our time slot, in the movie theater, I swear, to everything above, this person left the theater, I bet you, at least 8 times. I don't know if there was...
13: Bladder something, issues, yeah, maybe?
12: If there was some plumbing issues going on or what.
13: Yeah.
12: Yeah. And it was a younger individual. So.
13: Yeah. Maybe this. I mean, the kids nowadays, thanks to the phones, their attention, it's just hard to hold their attention for longer than 5 minutes anymore.
12: Maybe they were running into another. They were sneaking out to go see some parts of different movies next door. And,
13: it could be.
12: Yeah, who knows?
13: A man in Scotland is making headlines after telling a court he needs his pet bearded, his pet bearded dragon by his side to complete his sentence. His name is Terry O'Shea. He's 38 years old, and he was convicted of dangerous driving. But before starting his required meetings with social workers, his lawyer identified his bearded dragon, Mishu, as an emotional support animal. Stop it. Stop it with the emotional support animals, okay? We all got through life before your emotional support animals. Stop it with your damn anxiety. If I hear anxiety one more time, I'm going to lose my mind. My anxiety. Shut up. It's called life.
12: If that same person orders beard balm for their bearded dragon, too.
13: I need to take 5 minutes. I have anxiety. Shut the bleep up.
12: Judge Smales, I'll give you anxiety.
13: Oh, my God. It's called life, you weak. Okay, whatever. Here's what Terry said. We don't go anywhere without each other, and apparently it's because Mishu helps prevent him from getting agitated. I have anxiety. It's Smoke a joint then. Something. I don't know. Stop it. Anxiety. Swap with me for a couple of minutes. Swap with Scott. Swap with anybody that's trying to make a living by working their tails off. It'll give you anxiety. Well, I know. Get off my lawn. But it's ridiculous at this point. I'll die on that hill, too. I'm dying on all the hills. If you're headed to the beach this summer, and this it says here these animals could be making you sick at the ocean, I would think this could probably transfer over to Lake Superior as well. A new Canadian study found people who accidentally swallowed water were more likely to come down with stomach problems. That's because some of that water might be contaminated with bacteria linked to seagull poop. Well, no duh. The good news is less. I bet that gives them anxiety, too. The good news is that less than 3% of the people studied actually reported getting sick after a beach visit. And the biggest risk was for people who swallowed water while swimming.
18: We have the poo hazard locally, don't we, for the beaches?
13: You bet we do.
18: Yeah.
13: Researchers say this is one of the first studies to directly connect seagull contamination with stomach illness. You needed a study for that? There's no need to avoid the beach this summer, but maybe when you're swimming, keep your mouth closed. No duh.
18: Right.
13: That story gave me anxiety. I need an emotional support lizard. That'll get me through the day.
18: Something.
13: Anxiety. Shut up. It's 8:30 at KQ. 8:33, sorry.

0: It's 8:38 at Classic Rock KQ and Steely Dan. You're listening to the KQ Morning Show. And Scotty, you're right. I knew we were going to get some of these. Somebody says, please don't slam the people with anxiety disorders. The disorders are real. And unless you've truly experienced an anxiety attack that has taken you over the edge or put you in the hospital, you can't relate. It's not the same thing as trying to keep up with a lot of responsibilities.
1: 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That's your first text to the old KQ text line, which makes you a KQ faithful.
0: Those with genuine conditions and disorders, we are not making fun of. But I could sit down with you, gentle listener, and I'm not slamming you, because I agree with you. But I could sit down and come up with a list of about 50 examples I've seen in just the past few months of people that I know, that I've observed, that I work with, use anxiety as an excuse to just bail out of having to deal with life. It has nothing to do with the disorder. Now, I am not a psychologist or a psychiatrist, but I know BS when I see BS, and I know people who are just wimpy when I see people who are wimpy, and that's what I'm talking about right there. I'm not discounting people with genuine disorders. I'm certainly not doing that. I'm smarter than that. I'm more, empathetic than that, sympathetic, whatever you want to go with. But I could sit down with you and I could get you a list, and I think you'd probably agree with me. It's a crutch. A lot of times it is a crutch for people who just don't want to deal with life's difficulties. And that's what I'm getting at. And that's all. Nothing more, nothing less. It's 8:40. If you have a vehicle that is giving you the anxiety, feel free to chime in now at 724-ROCK, 724-7625 via the text line or the studio line. It'll be Dan Williams filling in for his father today with Ask the Mechanic. Automotive maladies, let us know. 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It is set to go next.
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12: Rattle, rattle, rattle, rattle, rattle, rattle. Ding, ding, ding. If you want to stop by, I'll give it a smell. That's a ball joint.

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2: 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Number is 218-624-3322 if you need to set up an appointment around that area for some service work, or maybe you have a question for the crew there. Big thanks. This is $50 off for labor, which is very nice. Thank you.
0: Very good. In for his dad again this week is Dan Williams. Everything's good with Brad, though, correct?
3: Oh yeah, absolutely. He definitely wants to still do ask, but he just is taking a couple weekends off here to enjoy retirement and
2: heck yeah.
3: Sleep in a bit more and do his projects and getting ready for the big 4th of July weekend here, trying to get his boat fixed so he can go scare Jason.
2: Yeah, he's going to fire up Suck My Wake is what he's going to do. That and I could just
3: to.
2: Yeah, and that I could just imagine what he's got in store for the 4th of July too. That's a whole other subject, but Dan, we got Dan, and Dan definitely, the whole crew there know their stuff, so thank you for taking some time with us today. We appreciate it.
0: Just tell your dad, if he sees me enjoying a cold one on the deck and he sees a bobber in the water, he doesn't need to come zooming in on the dock, because last time the walleye started to bite, and here comes Brad, which I'm always happy to see Brad. I love that man, but the damn walleye stopped biting after he left.
3: Well, you just got to go for a ride with him once so he stops asking, and then
0: no.
3: It'll be fun.
0: No. You know what? Hearing that gives me the anxiety. I think I'm going to have to go sit in my office in the dark for 45 minutes. I'll let Scotty handle the segment, okay?
3: Oh, boy.
0: Okay. Let's go to the phones. We have full phone lines and the text lines filling up at 724-ROCK. Good morning, KQ. You're on with Dan Williams. Go right ahead.
4: Is that me?
0: That is you.
4: I got a two-part question for you.
3: Sure.
4: Brother-in-law just bought a 2011 Nissan Rogue, and when you turn the headlight switch on, the dash lights go dim. And the other question is, how has it been for you to follow in the footsteps of the infamous and world-renowned Brad Williams?
3: Well, you know, it hasn't been too bad. I've had my whole life to learn all the tricks of the trade and then learn a few of my own. So, yeah, I feel pretty confident in my abilities. But, yeah, they're big shoes to fill. As far as the Rogue, are they dimming? So some of that is normal. When you turn the headlights on, the normal backlight will get dimmer so you're not blinded at nighttime. Is it more than just that normal function?
4: It's more than that normal function, and the switch on the dash panel is set, you know, to high lit up on the dash panel, but once you hit them headlight switch, they just go dim.
3: Yeah. Well, my first thought isn't good news. We've run into a lot of body control module failures in that era of Nissan, and Nissan's completely... I don't know, forgot about their 10-year-old plus cars. They don't make any new modules for them, and the used market is getting pretty picked over. So I don't know for sure if it's that, but that's my first thought. So I'd get it into one of the auto care centers that might be more familiar with that and get it diagnosed. But if it is that BCM, that might be a tough one to find. Yeah, if you want, that might be a good one. If you can use the Troy's gift certificate to shave a little money off of that diagnostic.
4: Yeah, what the heck. And Jason and Scotty, you're talking to Jim at LKQ Keystone Delivery. I love you guys.
2: We love you back, Jim.
0: Good to
2: Thank
0: hear
2: you
0: voice
2: for the call, buddy.
0: Yeah. All right.
2: Stay tuned. We'll get some information from you off air here for that certificate.
0: There he goes. Jim goes on hold, one of our faithful. We appreciate him. Let's go back to the studio line at 724-ROCK. Good morning, KQ. You're on with Dan Williams. Go right ahead.
5: That's me?
0: That's you.
5: Okay, I'm a return caller, Dan. I talked to you last week about that 2003 Chevrolet Express with a cold start. It either was too lean or too rich. I've made my appointment at Tim's But what was that module that you said sticks now and then? I forgot.
3: The purge solenoid or purge valve.
5: Okay. Now, does Tim have a way of turning that on and off? Okay, good. Because what's happening, I've used the vehicle 5 times during the weekend, and this thing does never fail on cold start. I'll take it to a job, park it for a couple hours, get it, it started. It's just like it was brand new. And then all of a sudden, it'll start acting up, but not lately. And my friends got that scan tool, and none of those two codes showed up. So I just wanted to make sure if I bring it there, that you guys got a way of turning that purge valve on the EVAP or whatever that's called.
3: Yeah, so that's called bidirectionally controlling in the industry. Almost all the major scan tools that are worth anything, you can go in and turn on and off most of the solenoids and switches and things of that nature, and we can test them. That doesn't guarantee that the solenoid will be in a failed state. Those real intermittent issues are definitely the hardest to diagnose. Obviously, if you can't repeat the problem regularly, you know, you can't with 100% certainty diagnose it. But we can get a pretty good idea. They usually, you know, sometimes they might leak a little bit when we're testing them, and if that's the case, then, you know, that would be a definite good place to start, is replacing that if it's questionable at all.
5: Thank you. You guys have a really professional shop at Tim's. It's really nice. If I run into a deer, I can go to the bottle body, and if I need headlights, I can go over to your place.
3: Yeah, right. There you go.
0: All right. Thank you very much. Let's do one more on the studio line, then we'll jump on the text line at 724-ROCK. Well, at least he got a Napa Auto Care Center in there, so there's
2: Tim,
0: that.
2: Tim, Brad, you know, same difference. Same difference.
0: Good morning, KQ. You're on with Dan Williams. Go right ahead.
1: Yeah, thanks for taking my call. Good morning.
0: Morning.
2: Morning.
1: Yeah, so I mean, it's a good time. I just picked up a 2008 Honda Civic.
3: Mm-hmm.
1: And it was running well for the first, I don't know, couple weeks. And ever since I started poking my huge 19-inch dick in the tailpipe, it started.
3: Oh, we got a wise guy.
0: That's right. Yeah. Fortunately, we had the delay going, so he didn't get on the air. But good job.
2: Right.
1: Yeah, you got to try. But all thank right. you.
0: Let's head on to the text line at 724-ROCK.
2: Alrighty. Good morning. Question for Dan. Are airbags for your rear suspension a safe method to improve load leveling?
3: Yes, absolutely. We don't install a lot of them, but, you know, customers that have big trailers they're regularly pulling, it can help keep the vehicle level, you know, it'll feel less squishy, I guess, for lack of a better term. You definitely need to be careful to not overload the vehicle. It can make it so you can haul a lot more weight than you should be, but they're not a bad idea. If you're regularly hauling varying weight from a lot to minimal, it's a good thing to have.
2: 2024 F-750. Whoa. The 7.3 V8 sounds like popcorn popping under the hood when on higher RPMs under load or acceleration. Any ideas?
3: Well, typically that sound under heavy load is engine detonation or pinging, is what he's describing. A little weird. What year was that?
2: A 2024.
3: Okay, yep, so newer. So the new vehicles have knock sensors installed on the engine specifically designed to stop that detonation from happening. They will adjust the ignition timing up to the point where it starts to detect detonation and then back off a little bit so you're at maximum efficiency but not doing engine damage. My first thought is there's probably a reflash to correct that issue. They got something wrong in the programming, and it's allowing way too much ignition timing. So you better get that in. Maybe there's probably some kind of warranty thing to be done with how new it is. I would either call, you could call one of our shops and see, you know, we can look up TSBs and recalls, see if there's something, or call the dealer and ask him if there's some sort of coverage there. But get that checked out before it ruins that engine.
2: 2017 Subaru Forester. When I put it in park, the ignition will not turn completely and allow it to turn car off and pull the key key out. Any ideas?
3: Yes. So there is, everyone's familiar with shift interlock, where you have to step on the brake pedal to move the shifter. There's also a system where it's the key interlock. They don't want you shutting the key off and removing it without the vehicle in park for safety reasons. So there's a switch that detects when the car is in park and unlocks the lock cylinder so you can turn the key back. That switch and or some wires often break in those console shifters, and then that function doesn't work. So I would go to one of the auto care centers and have them diagnose that circuit and figure out if the switch has failed or if there's some broken wires in your shifter console.
2: A 2011 F-250. It has 220,000 miles. Texter would like to know, Dan, ballpark figure to replace timing chains and phasers.
3: What was the vehicle one more time?
2: A 2011 F-250 with 220,000 miles.
3: Well, an 11 F-250. I'm trying to think of what engine that would have. So that, it depends on what engine. If it's the 3-valve 5.4, which I don't think they carried into 11, that's a $2,500 to $3,000 job, depending on how many components you get replaced. If that has the 6.2, which I suspect, I've never actually seen a timing chain worn out or failed in that engine. So I doubt it actually needs timing chains. Those do have intake noise. There's a baffle in the intake that gets loose, and it sounds just like valve train noise. But it's really the intake, and it's not harmful whatsoever, and you should just keep driving it. But you should probably have one of us listen to it to determine that. So stop by one of the auto care centers and have them check that out.
2: Okay, next one coming in says, good morning. I have a 1999 F-250. I pulled my camper to the campground. It pulled it fine, but after I dropped the camper off, my truck didn't want to come out of first gear. However, if I drop it down to second and then pull it back into drive, it will go through all gears just fine. Any ideas?
3: Well, I don't have any initial thoughts. So that's an older transmission that still uses some mechanical valve body as well as solenoids. So there's a few places there could be a failure, likely an issue with the valve body. You probably end up having to go see a transmission guy to get that diagnosed properly. But no initial thoughts on that one. It'll probably be some sort of internal transmission repair, unfortunately.
0: We have one more, Scotty.
2: Just came in, and we're going to wrap up with this one. 2017 GMC 5.3, getting fuel in oil high-pressure fuel pump. Was changed at dealer, injectors seem okay, no problem starting, warm or cold, no codes.
3: So he's getting fuel in the oil even after the fuel pump is replaced, if I'm hearing that correctly?
2: Yeah, it says getting fuel in oil high pressure, fuel pump was changed at the dealer, injectors seem okay.
3: Okay. Well, yeah, that injection pump is about the only way that you can get that scenario. If it's been replaced, it's not likely to be leaking again, unless it got damaged. There is a very, very specific procedure for when and how you're supposed to install that that injection pump, depending on where the engine's rotated. So maybe it got damaged installing. Otherwise, you know, if the vehicle is running rich for some reason, you can overfuel the engine and dilute it, although that's not as likely with a direct injection engine. So I don't know. I'd have to take a look at that one to tell you further. So,
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3: 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So we'll take care of you.
0: All right. Very good. Dan, well done as always, and we'll either chat with you or Bradley next week.
3: Absolutely. See you guys.
0: Thanks, pal.
2: Appreciate you.
0: There he goes. It still amazes me how much they sound alike. He and his father.
2: Yeah, I know.
0: They are dead ringers. It's 901, sports up in a few at KQ.

0: It is 9:05 at Classic Rock KQ. That's Foreigner. You're listening to the KQ Morning Show. Jason Manning, that'd be Scott Savage over there, ladies and gentlemen.
1: Hello, good morning.
0: It's going to be jungle hot today. Temperatures around the region, if you would, sir.
1: Yeah, let me just get this updated here. Turn off the radar, current temps, because I just refreshed it. Okay, here we go. Downtown, we have a 20. It's usually what happens in the summertime, and it's finally hit home. Here we go. So downtown at the studio by the lake here, we're at 58. And then on top of the hill at the airport in the Hermantown areas, 78. There's that 20-degree swing just like that. 61 in Superior right now. That is by the lake. 75 Cloquet-Carlton. Moose Lake now warming up. They're at 80. We've got 83 in Ashland and Ironwood right now. It is 67 in Two Harbors and Silver Bay. Grand Marais at 71. 74 in Ely right now. Same for Hibbing and Grand Rapids. And let's see here. In Eau Claire, Wisconsin, they were beating us, but now they're at 75. They've kind of cooled down a little bit, and it is now 79 in the Twin Cities.
0: You can join KQ for Topless Thursday at Due North Pizzeria Sportsman's Edition every Thursday throughout this summer. Chris Allen will be your host coming up this Thursday. And as far as prizes, we're going to load him up. We'll have last chance tickets for you to pick up passes for Hairball. I think I've got another pair of Bretty Michaels tickets to throw in there, maybe some Bob Dylan tickets as well. And I don't quote me on this, but I believe we're getting some Black Crowes tickets too. So we're going to load up Chris Allen with all sorts of good stuff for Topless Thursday coming up this Thursday at Due North Pizzeria Sportsman's Edition, 4101 Normanna Road. 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We encourage folks to bring their convertibles, their topless vehicles on by, but everyone is welcome. And if you're going to be one of those who comes up and say, well, if you don't have a topless vehicle, you're not eligible for a prize, we're going to tell you that's just too bad, because we hear that every single week.
2: Everybody there is eligible for a prize.
0: Everybody's eligible for a prize.
1: Buckwheat.
2: Just like when you go to bike night, whatever various places have these things, and you can get a prize.
0: That's
2: even
0: right.
2: If you drive your car there, you'll walk there.
0: That's right. All are welcome.
1: What if you pedal there?
2: Doesn't matter.
0: Well, that's a topless vehicle.
2: If you're there, you can get a prize.
1: What if you skydive in?
2: It's risky, but if you're there, you can get a prize.
1: And when you're skydiving, you're naked when you arrive.
2: Well, there is a dress code, is there not?
1: Skydive naked in an aeroplane.
2: There's a legal thing here. And decent exposure is a thing.
1: Break out. Kickstart Bruce's heart.
2: Nobody needs to see this naked.
1: No, I was just doing lyrics for Motley Crue, but never mind. You took it to another level, so never mind.
0: You keep talking about dudes naked. I mean, that's fine, but...
1: Wow. I mean, yeah, to each their... You be you.
0: You can still bring the family on by, but Bruce would like to make it R-rated, apparently.
2: Why not?
1: How about Bruce?
2: Kid's got to learn at some
1: point. Flag fly, man. Nice.
0: Talk to me about pineapples. Look at this guy over here. We'll come back in a couple of moments, and Pineapple Boy will run down sports. What? That is set to go next.
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0: Milwaukee at 5.5 in the NL Central. Brandon Sproat versus Rhett Lauder tonight. Milwaukee won 5-3 last night. Twins play the Astros at 7 o'clock in Houston, 610, 103.9. Joe Ryan versus Mike Burrows. Twins won 5-4 last night. They did place one of the more reliable left-handed relievers they have, Anthony Bonda, on the 15-day injury list. He's got a left lat strain.
1: Oh, my lat! It's
0: shaken up during Sunday's win over Colorado after his first pitch of the ninth inning exited the game. Had 18 straight scoreless appearances before allowing a run on Friday night against Colorado.
1: I got to sit in the dugout. I can't go.
0: NHL free agency set to begin at 11 a.m. tomorrow, and NBA free agency begins later on tonight.
2: Oh, goody.
0: As both the Timberwolves and Wild have some needs, the Wolves at power forward, the Wild at wing.
2: Yeah, we have a need, all right. How about a championship?
0: And there's that. Very good point. And at the World Cup today, three matches in the round of 32. Ivory Coast versus Norway noon in Arlington, Texas.
2: I'm going to be cleaning up my sump pump.
0: France versus Sweden, 4 o'clock in East Rutherford, New Jersey. And then Mexico plays Ecuador, 8 p.m. in Mexico City, where last night the Mexican fans surrounded the Ecuador team hotel and were hitting pots and pans and honking horns and making noise trying to keep the players awake.
2: Oh, just like down in the Twin Cities.
0: Sports.
2: It's fantastic. What are we doing? Get a job, for crying out loud.
0: Well, is it night? I'm guessing they don't work at night. We don't work at night.
3: You know what? I don't work at night either, but I got to get some sleep because I had to work in the morning.
0: What's sleep? What is that?
3: The Islanders are in town to play the North Stars. Let's go down and clap pots and pans like a bunch of... Honest to God.
1: Yeah.
3: Nice sport. By the way, Paraguay and Germany, did you watch the penalty kick?
0: Watch the whole thing. Yeah. Watch the whole game.
3: That is the dumbest display I have ever seen in my life. The goalie's going, and the ball's going that way. And then the goalie goes, and then the ball goes that way. And then the goalie guesses right, and the ball still goes in.
2: Well, they need to get Scott Sterling.
3: It's stupid.
0: Yeah, they need Scott Sterling. That's
3: soccer
0: sure.
3: By itself, he would stop is that fine. Ball. We're a little wise. But the penalty kicks in soccer, are we? Back him up about 30 feet. Give the goalie at least a fighting chance. Goalie has no chance. He has to guess right. It's dumb.

0: It is 9:20 at Classic Rock KQ. That one was actually written during the 10 sessions, but Eddie hadn't come up with lyrics yet, so it never made their debut album. That's Yellow Ledbetter from Pearl Jam. You're listening to the KQ Morning Show. Jason Manning, that'd be Scott Savage over there, ladies and gentlemen.
1: The more you know.
0: Hey, that's right. Hey, look, it's Kyle from Genru and Company in the Graceland Plaza. What's going on, Kyle?
2: Hey, good morning, guys. What a beautiful morning we have, and ready to sell some things here at Genru and Company.
3: What's up, Kyle? Ready to move some jewelry, Kyle?
2: What? I'm ready. Let's go.
0: What do you want to touch on today down there at Genru and Company, Kyle?
2: I'm going to have you guys come in here at Sidewalk Days and do the South Park skit for us.
0: Sure, we can do that for a nominal fee, which we can negotiate off the air.
2: All right, let's do that.
0: All right, perfect.
2: So, I want to talk about watches today. We have, you know, when you sit back and think about it, every Tuesday, David, our watchmaker, in-house watchmaker, gives us a little tutorial on the latest and greatest in watch. So, kind of this morning we talked about Breitling, but then overall we thought, you know, how lucky are we to have these nine brands at Genru and Company that we have? You know, you think about it, it's hard to get in, to be an authorized dealer of these Swiss brands, and some of these have some really rich history. We've got the brands that we have in our store. We've got nine amazing brands. They're Movado, Luminox, G-Shock, Hamilton, Seiko and Seiko Lux, Shinola, Wolf Creek, which is a Duluth-owned company, Ball, and then Breitling. But these watch companies, so Ball and Hamilton originally got started in the USA, and they became known as like the official railroad watches, which Ball still holds that name today. So in honor of this, in 250 years of the USA, we're going to do 20% off watches the rest of this week for Ball, for the Ball watch brand. So come into Genru and Company and take advantage of that, and we'll introduce you to David, our watchmaker, and if you've got any questions on any watches, we're happy to happy to answer anything.
0: So what makes it a railroad watch? What does that mean?
2: So it's a really neat story, and part of the reason we chose this brand is because of its history. They got started in Ohio, and during the late 1800s, you know, the whole technology that the railroads had to go off of was a pocket watch. They didn't have computers, of course, you know, cell phones, none of that stuff. So if their pocket watch wasn't right, they're crashing trains, and that's exactly what happens. You know, these guys in the 1880s and 1890s, there were a lot of train crashes that happened. So these guys came into the jewelry store owned by Wilbur Ball himself and said, hey, you're selling us these watches and they're not keeping time. You need to build us a watch that'll keep time. So, and at that time, there was no such thing as a Ball watch. And so Wilbur Ball himself took it upon him and teamed up with Hamilton, and they came up with an official railroad watch that kept immaculate time. So this time was within 30 seconds per week. So it couldn't be off. It couldn't be faster than 30 seconds. It couldn't be less than 30 seconds. It had to be right on the money, and they did it. And so after that, these trains started running smoothly, and then the railroad said, we're going to make you the official watch of the railroad. And so to this day, you can see on the Ball watches they have on their second hand, they have an R&R for the railroad. So it's pretty amazing. And that all started in the U.S. Now they're owned by Switzerland because they became such an amazing company. Switzerland is where all the great watches are built today. So they took it over.
0: Yeah.
2: And now it's Swiss watch.
0: That's a very cool piece of history indeed. Well, if you want to check those out down at Genru and Company, how do people find you?
2: Yeah, so come down to the Graceland Plaza. We're right on the corner, Old Hotel Duluth. You can call us at 218-522-4455. And then we do a lot of stuff on Instagram and Facebook, too, so check us out there.
0: All right, very good. That is Kyle with Genru and Company in the Graceland Plaza. You have a wonderful day, sir.
2: You guys, too. Thanks.
0: All right, thank you. Uh-oh, you have a look. What's going on?
1: I just got a giggle from one of our texters because he were doing the more you know with Pearl Jam info. And
0: yeah.
1: They texted in. It sounded like Pearl Jam singers still didn't come up with the lyrics. Just saying.
0: Oh, Mumble Chops McGillicuddy? Yeah. Is that what he's going for? Yeah. Oh, I gotcha.
1: Don't know if it's a box or a bag. And they're on the porch and they won't wave. And
0: I thought maybe I was offering up incorrect information, which has happened once in a while.
1: No, it's having to do with Mumble Chops.
0: Well,
1: Eddie Vedder.
0: Mumble Chops has a mansion on a hill with an in-ground pool. He's doing something right. 925 at KAQ. Scott Savage with Today in Rock History is set to go next.
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17: Here's your weather forecast from Northern News Now.
18: It's going to be a hot and steamy one across the region today, with temperatures rising into the upper 80s and 90s across the area. Heat indices will be upwards of 95 to 100 degrees down into northwestern Wisconsin, as well as the UP. Thunderstorms are not a high likelihood, but we could see a couple isolated storms during the morning hours south and east of the Twin Ports. With Northern News Now, I'm meteorologist Brendan Pham for Classic Rock KQDS.
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19: 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Did you see the memo about this?
20: 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I just forgot. But it's not shipping out till tomorrow, so there's no problem.
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14: Good morning. Here's a look at today, June 30th in rock history, brought to you by Carrie Toyota in Superior. Today, 1966, just 2 months before they ended their touring career, the Beatles made their long-awaited debut in Japan. Today, 1973, it was Beatle against Beatle on the Billboard Hot 100 when George Harrison's Give Me Love, Give Me Peace on Earth knocked Paul McCartney's My Love off the number one spot. And finally today, in 2007, REM kicked off a five-night residency at Dublin's Olympia Theatre. The unique engagement was promoted as a working rehearsal for the band's 14th studio album, Accelerate. And that's a look at today, June 30th in rock history. 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
1: It's a huge one.
2: Oh,
1: here.
2: Yeah. Oh. Hey, you could have a state record there. Oh, my.
1: Look at the pole bend.
2: Don't horse it.
1: I'm afraid she'll snap the line.
2: And now make sure you got that drag set okay.
0: And the guy who just lost a huge walleye by the boat.
2: Don't tighten her up too much.
1: Oh, this is a biggie.
2: You're horsing it.
1: Oh, it's hurting my...
2: Don't horse it!
1: Oh, Lord! No!
2: I told you not to horse it.

0: It is 9:39 at Classic Rock KQCCR. You're listening to the KQ Morning Show. Jason Manning and Scott Savage over there, ladies and gentlemen.
1: Yeah, what up?
0: The 4-hour filler today, we asked on the Facebook page, 95KQDS, what's better, January or July? And people are calling us mouth breathers for even suggesting such a silly question. Overwhelmingly, it's July, but the idea of the 4-hour fillers to get people to engage, and we have a million responses, so mission accomplished. But there still are a handful of people that would prefer the cold weather as opposed to the stanky heat. So we're just trying to get people fired up around here is all we're trying to do, and mission accomplished. Then all of a sudden, here it is, a streak of Januarys. January, January, January, January, July. I'll take the heat and humidity, someone says. Dan says January. Well, now we're getting a lot of Januarys. I'm going to guess it's probably a 40-60 split in favor of July at this point.
1: Yeah, and then I'll take fall all day long, man.
0: Yeah.
1: Fall gets a little bit cooler, but yet it's still nice out.
0: Yeah, I'm a July guy all day long. The hot and the stank, I can't wait to get out and enjoy the day today. Speaking of, what do you have for temperatures right now?
1: Ish.
0: Yeah. Well, I like it. I like the stanky hot weather. That's what I prefer.
1: Well, they're running through the woods, and according to the gentleman who likes to remain anonymous, he reminds us they love the smell of bacon. Got to watch that. 4-hour filler, Team January here on the text line. All right. Yeah, it has started to definitely warm up out there, folks. We're going to be in the upper 80s. Some are going to be in the 90s. Currently, for example, in Hayward and Ashland, both at 82 now, 84 in Ironwood. We've got 80 in Moose Lake, 77 in the Cloquet-Carlton area, Duluth on the hill at the airport, and Hermantown area is 78. And then what's funny is we're 58 down here, so that's that 20-degree swing when you're by the lake. 71 Superior in Hibbing at the airport. It is 77. Same for Grand Rapids, Virginia, Eveleth, Mountain Iron, Gilbert, Hoyt Lakes, Babbitt, Tower, Ely, Cook, and Orr. My goodness, 72 in Grand Marais and the Twin Cities. Who cares? Back to you.
0: All right. Thank you, sir. Joining us in studio, it's our pal Bruce with AirServe, AirServ. Bruce, last week we were talking about mini splits, and they're just a sweet little piece of technology. I know you wanted to elaborate on that just a little bit more this week.
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12: That's right.
0: Hi, Sarah.
13: What's up?
0: What do you know?
1: Ready for your big barbecue today?
13: Yep.
1: 4th of July barbecue.
13: Yep, B&B Market.
0: Nice. Lucky. I might still be here, but I didn't sign up, so I didn't think I'd be here, but that's all right. It's my fault.
1: What's on your menu?
0: I'm excited for you guys, though.
13: Me too.
1: What do you got going? Brats?
13: Hot dogs?
1: Beans?
13: Yeah.
0: Are there burgers?
13: No.
0: Okay.
13: I said no burgers this time.
0: All right.
13: People complain about everything. So.
0: Why would they complain?
12: Why would they complain about burgers?
13: I think last year maybe some had hamburgers, some had cheese, and somebody didn't get a cheeseburger and their belly aching from here to New York. So,
12: Citizen Rasmussen really needs to settle down.
13: Nothing on B&B. They sent everything.
0: No, they're awesome.
12: No, they're great.
0: Well, if you happen to have something left over when it's all said and done, maybe I'll pick one. But if not, no biggie. So I opted out. I didn't think I'd be here. All right, Scotty, if you'd like to start. By the way, if you have a confession, you'd like to chime in via the confessional at 724-ROCK. That's a KQ text line. Fathers Savage, Siski Manning, and Sister Sarah here to take your confession with minimal judgment.
1: KQ Confessions. After work on Friday, I drink a beer in the random supermarket parking lot. And imagine, this is the last moment before I rob a bank or steal a kilo of cocaine from a dealer and my life will change forever. Whatever is on the radio is the soundtrack to the movie of this moment.
13: So somebody's go home and life happens.
0: Getting blitzed in their car, pretending they're a supervillain.
12: Yeah.
0: Keep an eye on that guy.
12: Yeah.
13: Well, they're only having a beer, they said.
0: Well, that's how it always starts.
13: Right. Probably fall asleep. Somebody has to wake them up there Saturday morning. Oh, boy.
12: KQ Confessions.
0: You sound like you have experience.
12: Yeah, it kind of does. KQ Confessions. I once wished a friend on Facebook happy birthday with the message, congratulations on not being dead. They had died 2 months previously.
13: Well, at least they didn't see it. Oh, well.
12: That's a good point.
13: KQ Confessions. Been seeing a girl for the last month or so. We've been on a few nice dates. The Checkers is amazing. The problem is that she can't use their, or they are in the right context. I'm going to have to end it.
12: Yeah, well,
13: that would be a lot of our listeners can't either.
12: One of our contestants for Noda Trivia, clearly.
13: Big dummies.
0: Some of our employees, for that matter.
12: Now. You want to name some names there, Jason?
13: There's a certain one. I haven't gotten any emails lately, but when I do, it's so much fun because it's, I can't come, period. Maybe next time, period. Or whatever they're saying. I'm like, you don't need that many periods. There's commas.
0: Who is it?
13: You know.
0: I don't.
13: I'm not dropping names.
0: I don't.
13: Bruce, you know?
12: I'm not saying a word.
13: But you know, right?
12: I'm not getting involved in this. So I know exactly who you're talking about.
13: Yeah.
0: I know who it is.
13: Okay.
0: KQ Confessions. My dental hygienist always praises me and comments how I must have an excellent cleaning regimen. I'm too ashamed to tell her I never floss or use toothbrushes. I scrape the crap away with the pointy end of a nail file.
12: Oh.
13: Ugh. Ouch.
1: KQ Confessions, we have a rule in our house. No new box or package may be opened without first being thoroughly sniffed by our dog. He takes his duties very seriously.
12: Mm. Is it like a bomb-sniffing dog or something?
13: Police dog.
12: Yeah, maybe.
0: We once had a bed-bug-sniffing dog.
1: A package-sniffing dog, you know
13: you
1: what I'm
13: have
1: saying?
13: A bed-bugs?
12: Yeah, they have bed-bugs.
13: Ew!
0: No. Get your fat out of your ears.
1: Whoa.
0: We once brought a bed bug sniffing dog into the station.
13: Oh.
0: And it found bed bugs.
13: Where? Yeah. The couch?
0: No, a certain person's desk. This person was livid.
1: You know who.
0: I'm not going to say who it was.
13: If you know, you know.
0: And I'm not going to say that we may or may not have planted some bed bugs there.
1: Yeah.
13: You could. Well, where'd you get bed bugs?
0: From the bed bug guy.
12: Bed bugs are us.
1: Lost his mind.
0: I've got a bed bug guy.
13: This is all just making me itch. Ugh. Oh, I can imagine. How that went down.
12: Yeah.
13: I think I was there, actually, come to think of it.
12: Did he call HR afterward?
13: It was at the old place.
1: We didn't have
13: right?
1: HR at that
12: point.
1: Oh, point.
12: That's right. The old place didn't have HR.
0: Yeah, that's when it was known as the Viper Pit.
12: Yeah.
0: If you came and worked for us, you were in the Viper Pit.
13: Oh, my gosh. Remember when people would be yelling down the hall, throwing things? Like, those were the days.
0: I don't know if you were there. Were you there when Jeff and Becky were both there?
13: Oh, yeah. Mm-hmm.
0: Okay. So those two, and Jeffrey is one of my nearest and dearest friends in the world. And we haven't seen Becky in a while, but she was here for a long time. And her and Jeff, they would chat. Well, Bill and I, for the Christmas party, we told those two that we had secretly recorded their conversations and we were going to bring them and make a video and all that at the Christmas party.
13: Oh, boy.
0: They had meltdowns. Absolute meltdown. We didn't, obviously.
13: Yeah.
0: But we told them they lost their minds.
13: Imagine what they were saying.
0: Oh, I can only imagine. Mm-hmm. Again, it was a viper pit. Yep. It just was.
13: Mm-hmm.
12: Whose turn is it?
0: I don't know.
12: That is mine.
0: Is it mine?
12: No, that's mine.
13: Scott just went. Okay,
12: Scott just went. Yeah, it's my turn. KQ Confessions. Based only on my ability to spread smooth peanut butter on a slice of toast, I'm convinced I'd be a half-decent plasterer.
13: Go for it.
12: Trust me, they're trying to find them.
13: Hmm.
1: It's an art.
12: Yeah. If you're good at it, you should go do
13: making.
12: It.
1: Oh, sheetrockers are amazing. I could spend hours just watching them, the professional sheetrockers, and then putting mud and doing all that.
0: Smoothing it, sanding.
1: Good for them, man.
0: Same with window washers. I love watching
1: any profession, washers. Actually. Carpenters, bricklayers, whatever. It's pretty cool, man.
0: I wish I had some carpentry skills.
13: It's pretty cool watching them do it because I can't do it.
0: I have zero carpentry skill.
12: None.
13: KQ Confessions. I've been having an affair online. Absolutely love it. But whenever we schedule to actually meet, I feel awful, guilty, and just have a drink and a meal with them instead. Not even a kiss. Then I go right back to sordid messaging again as soon as we're apart.
0: That's the worst affair ever.
12: It sounds like a terrible
0: That's
12: affair.
0: That's a lame affair is yeah. what yeah. that is.
13: Weirdos.
0: KQ Confessions. Sipping ketchup from the bottle is frowned upon. Try that again. Sipping ketchup from the bottle is frowned upon in my house. Well, so I buy the packets and put them in the fridge. That's the way to go.
13: You just eat ketchup?
0: I guess.
13: That's weird. Yeah. There's a lot of sugar in that, you know.
0: Just popping packets of ketchup.
12: I can't. No. Ugh.
1: KQ Confessions. We're going to the text line with the KQ faithful.
13: Oh boy.
1: KQ Confessions, period. I, period. Also, period. Have, period. Problems, period. With, period. Punctuation, period. And, period. Grammar, period. There, period. To, period. Problems, period. I, period. Can't, period. Seem, period. To, period. Correct, period.
13: Coworker, is that you?
12: Yeah, it must
1: nope.
12: be.
1: That's our wonderful Mitch, man. Oh, thank you.
12: Hi, Mitch.
1: You made me giggle with that yeah. one. Nicely done.
12: He used to work here, apparently. He knows. KQ Confessions. My kid now in college has just realized it's pots and pans, not pots and pans. We never corrected him when he asked us to pass him a potson, as we thought it was cute. He apparently now is the laughing stock of his university.
13: Pot pan.
12: That's pots funny. And pans.
0: Pots and pans.
13: Well, he can laugh about it. KQ Confessions. When my dog decides to be barking in the backyard, I make sure that I go out and tell her in a raised voice to be quiet and to remember her training. She's not even going to any training, but at least the neighbors think we're trying.
12: Yeah.
0: All right, one more from the Each of Us. KQ Confessions. Friday is my cleaning day when I have finished work. The last thing I do is mop the floors downstairs. I make my husband stay upstairs until it's dry. Sometimes, if I want to watch something on TV, I tell him it's not dry and I leave him upstairs for up to 2 to 3 hours just to get a bit of peace. Mm. That sounds like something you do in your house with Scott.
13: No, I wouldn't.
0: You two are so funny on the golf course together. Every year I get to play with Sarah and Scott, and just watching those two frickin' frack it on the golf course is hilarious.
1: Does he walk by and give you a smack on the butt? Nice shot.
13: No.
1: No?
0: No, but they're funny to watch together.
1: Right.
0: They're if they're
1: a married couple.
0: Two people made yeah. for each other, it's you and Scott. It cracks me up.
13: Yep.
0: Yeah, what are you going to do?
12: So enthusiastic.
1: KQ Confessions. As a toddler, my son wondered where his Play-Doh kept disappearing to. Truth is,
13: garbage.
1: As his mother, I enjoyed the taste. 42 years old, and I still do, what? Especially the yellow.
13: Oh, that's
0: you hear about people eating the Play-Doh? Yeah, what's that stuff?
1: She's eating the kids' Play-Doh.
13: Yet they
12: There's
13: tell kids
12: no
13: not
12: way that
13: to eat it.
12: That's good.
0: What's that stuff made out of?
1: I don't know.
0: Obviously, it's nothing toxic.
13: Well, and it smells.
12: We hope not.
0: Yeah, there's that.
1: You'd make the. They would make the homemade stuff out of ingredients in classes.
13: Yeah,
1: so
13: that one's better. Like, has a better scent.
0: Is silly putty still a thing?
12: I think so.
13: Slime, silly putty. Ugh.
12: KQ Confessions. I'm 57 years. This is another No Duh Trivia contestant. I'm 57 years old and still have no idea how many days are in each month. The only one I can remember is May, as the radio station in town ran a competition in the 80s called 31 Days in May.
13: Oh, wow. Good for you.
1: Well, thank goodness we got one more day left of June.
12: That's right. Tomorrow.
1: Yep.
12: Last day of the month.
13: No,
0: well,
13: we don't.
0: Yeah, what's it going to be next week? We have one more day in June. That'll be next week. Bruce?
1: Well.
13: No. Tomorrow's the first.
0: No.
1: God.
0: Hold on. I'm Sarah. I'm going to get the vote.
1: Stomp.
0: I need the vote, guys.
1: We were fishing.
13: I don't fish.
0: Obviously.
1: Yeah, right.
13: You got to be quiet to fish.
0: It helps.
13: Oh, I don't think I could do that.
0: That's why you don't get a lot of invites to go fishing. That's right.
1: They hear that. I think we got a sounder of that.
0: Yeah, hold on.
1: They hear kind of the echo.
0: The fish are stacked up on some cover and you're about to sneak up on them and they hear a boat not coming because you have the Minn Kota. The quiet power catches fish, but you hear this.
1: Yeah, there it is.
13: Well, no offense, I don't even want to get invited fishing, so I don't care. I don't want to go.
12: Well, fishing's fun.
0: You tell him.
1: Yeah, you tell him.
13: KQ Confessions.
1: Land this plane, Sarah.
13: If I see a bit of clothing sticking out of a closed drawer or a wardrobe drawer. I imagine it's squeaking in pain. I have to open the door or the drawer and tuck it safely inside, or I'll be thinking of it all day. I don't imagine it squeaking in pain, but it does drive me nuts.
0: I can't either.
12: Move on with my day.
13: Scott!
0: Whoa, easy.
12: Those microphones, Joe Rogan.
1: What does he have, like a
13: sometimes
1: pair
13: he closes
1: of
13: the
1: socks
13: drawer
1: or something
13: some,
1: and
13: yeah.
1: sticking...
13: I'm like, do you see that? Or he doesn't close the drawer all the way. Like, did you hear it close?
1: Whoa, jeez. God. What does he do if he spills a cup of milk? Do you smack him in the head or what?
13: No, but
0: do you think he does these things on purpose because he likes it? He likes being talked to like he's a bad boy. I think that's what happens.
13: I think he just likes to annoy me.
0: No, I know what he's... We figured out some stuff here. figured out some stuff.
13: Yeah. There you go.
0: And that's cool, man. We're not judging. Yeah. It's KQ
12: not
0: Confessions.
12: Not here to yuck anybody else's yum. Yeah.
13: Yep. Right, oh, my gosh.
0: All right, we are back at it tomorrow, Wednesday edition. At some point, we're going to have to do a super show. We're going to have to do I Was Poisoned and Dear Scotty. So maybe that'll be Thursday.
12: Well, you might want to do I Was Poisoned tomorrow. I'm not here Thursday.
0: All right, we'll
12: and then you can open up Dear Scotty for Thursday.
0: We'll figure it out.
1: Let's bump everything up a day.
0: Yeah.
12: Well, we could.
0: Yeah, we could do that. All right. We'll figure it out. By the way, Hunter is in tomorrow.
12: Nice.
0: Well, here's what he said. Because I asked him yesterday. I said, how's it looking for the week there, buddy? And little Hunty writes back in very, very Hunter style. Ooh, I bet I'll be in Wednesday and Thursday. For now, let's plan on that. If he didn't just leave himself a million different ways to get out of coming in Wednesday and Thursday, I'll kiss your foot.
1: He might be helping with cleanup, though, in their neck of the woods up there from Jim Fluencer's photos that were sent to us. Man, they got a mess of downed trees and everything, so...
12: Not good.
0: We'll all be of rapt attention. In the meantime, Hunter, Dr. Fish, and we'll figure out the Wednesday edition. Have a wonderful Tuesday from all of us here at KQ.
12: And also with you.
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1: Good morning, KQ. More than 82% of... Whoop, they're gone. Let's try it again. Good morning, KQ. More than 82% of women say guys should not do this after the age of 30. What is it?
2: Go without a shirt.
1: You might be right, but that's not the
3: right
1: answer we're looking for.
3: I mean, it's wrong, but right. Right.
1: Good morning, KQ. Did you hear the question?
3: Of course.
2: Yeah.
1: What's the answer?
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1: Not play a video game.
3: All right.
1: Good morning, KQ. Do you have the answer?

0: The Northlands, number one radio station for over 40 years, classic rock KQ. Patrick Stone from Hairball was on with Chris Allen yesterday during the afternoon train wreck, and he was talking about his days when he performed with the band Sweet, and there they are with Ballroom Blitz. I'm Jason Manning, and a very good Tuesday morning to you. We are back at it tomorrow morning on the KQ Morning Show with Days of Celebration, Impossible Trivia Potpourri for Brett Michaels tickets, Ask the Doctor from Arrowhead Auto Body. Hunter McCullough is scheduled to join us from Northern News Now. We will, Lord help us, do some no-duh trivia for tickets to Hairball and a pizza from Due North Pizzeria in Hermantown. 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

0: Warren Zevon at Classic Rock KQ, the Northland's number one radio station. Chris Allen of Chris Allen's Night Flight will be Chris Allen of Chris Allen's Afternoon Trainwreck, as Tom and Jesse are both out. And he'll be taking care of business 3 to 7 here this afternoon, including trending on the 20s. 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Northern News Now with your headlines. Adam Lorch with your weather forecast at 4:35. He and his crew were busy yesterday. Hopefully she's a little bit calmer here this afternoon. TV Tonight brought to you by Shelton Pizza. 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
0: KQ Satellite weather forecast, 87 in sunshine today, increasing clouds and 61 tonight, partly sunny, 83 tomorrow. 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

0: Thin Lizzy at Classic Rock KQ, the Northland's number one radio station, with Star Stripes and Snapshots underway. KQ, as we head toward the 4th of July weekend, we want to see how you're celebrating America's 250th. Send in your 4th of July pictures to 724-ROCK, along with the keyword 4th, that'd be F-O-U-R-T-H. And then on Monday the 6th, when we're back, the morning show, we'll pick one photo that will win an E-Force cordless trimmer and blower from Denny's Lawn and Garden.
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1: Good morning, KQ. More than 82% of... Whoop, they're gone. Let's try it again. Good morning, KQ. More than 82% of women say guys should not do this after the age of 30. 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
1: Good morning, KQ. 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
1: Oh, no, we just had that. That is not the answer. Good morning, KQ. More than 82% of women say guys should not do this after the age of 30. What is it? 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
0: KQ Satellite Weather Forecast for today, a high of 87 with sunshine, increasing clouds in 61 tonight, partly sunny, chance of showers, and a high of 83 tomorrow. From his third solo album and his second one produced with Jeff Lynne, it's called Highway Companion. Here's Tom Petty at KQ.

0: Elton John at the Northlands, number one radio station, Classic Rock KQ. I'm Jason Manning, just about out of here. Scotty Savage will take over next. Scott rolls till 3 o'clock, and then Chris Allen will take over for the train wreck today. Chris will be rolling solo as Tom and Jesse are both off. It'll be Chris Allen 3 to 6, and then Chris Allen again 6 to midnight.
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1: Oh, Joel Miller, you just found the marble in the oatmeal. 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
1: Good morning, KQ. More than 82% of... Whoop, they're gone. Let's try it again. Good morning, KQ. More than 82% of women say guys should not do this after the age of 30. What is it?
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1: You might be right, but that's not the
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1: Good morning, KQ. Did you hear the question?
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1: Game.
3: All right.
1: Good morning, KQ. Do you have the answer?
4: Is it play video games?
1: No, we just had that. That is not the answer. Good morning, KQ. More than 82% of women say guys should not do this after the age of 30. What is it? 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

0: 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We've been giving away tickets for that show. Keep it locked in. 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

0: Yeah, buddy. The almighty Judas Priest, Living After Midnight with your Electric Launch Radio with KQ, brought to you by Shabby Shed and Junk Disorderly in South Superior. Bargain Cave and Clearance Corner, 60% off items right now, or you can shop local. And as we head toward the 4th of July weekend, KQ wants to see you're celebrating America's 250th birthday. Send in your 4th of July pictures to our text line, 218-724-ROCK, along with the keyword 4th, spelled out, F-O-U-R-T-H. And then on Monday, KQ Morning Show, we're going to pick out one of the photos here. That person wins an E-Force cordless trimmer and blower from Denny's Lawn and Garden. Nice prize there. 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So what do you got to lose? Take a little time, text it in, and good luck.
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0: 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Our thanks to Shabby Shed and Junk Disorderly and Self Superior with Aerosmith's Dream On. 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

0: Dire Straits and So Far Away at KQ. Topless Thursday coming up, couple of nights away. If you have the topless vehicle, bring it on by. We'd love to see those. Great food and drink specials. Let's see here. A chance to win some prizes. We got tickets to Dylan, Hairball, Brett Michaels. Chris Allen's going to be your host. And we'll have somebody qualified for the end of the season grand prize as well. That $500 gas gift card courtesy of Iron Ridge Construction. Should be another nice one. Topless Thursday. It's all summer long right here with KQ.
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0: 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Another long stretch. Get it rolling now with Joe Walsh. Life's been good with KQ.

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1: Good morning, KQ. More than 82% of... Whoop, they're gone. Let's try it again. Good morning, KQ. More than 82% of women say guys should not do this after the age of 30. 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
1: Not play a video
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1: Good morning, KQ. Do you have the answer?
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1: No, we just had that. That is not the answer. Good morning, KQ. More than 82% of women say guys should not do this after the age of 30. What is it? Got to make words for this to work.
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0: Prince doing 1999, another great classic with KQ on your afternoon cruise, and Scott Savage. Coming up Saturday, going to be at Bayfront, of course, the 4th Fest 2026 going down. 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Plenty more rock and roll in the 1 o'clock hour with Billy Joel, Led Zeppelin, some Blondie and Styx music coming up. Get some Alice in Chains in just a bit and some ELO, too.
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0: Led Zeppelin's Over the Hills and Far Away to Grandmother's House we go. Another great classic at KQ. Morning show, we're back at it tomorrow. We're going to have our Good Mornings and Salutations brought to you by Smart Bins. Then after that, Days of Celebration from North Shore Towing and Recovery. 720 Impossible Trivia Potpourri for tickets to see Bret Michaels. 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If you have a health-related question, you can text that in tomorrow morning. Good old Uncle Hunty is going to be with us. Hunter McCullough from Northern News Now, starting around 8-ish. No Doubt Trivia tomorrow at 8:40. 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And then some other news information. Weather, sports with Bruce Siski. That is 6 to 10, all happening tomorrow morning.
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0: It is Stig's Blue Collar Man. Another great classic for you right here with KQ on this very warm Tuesday. And Scott Savage and the train wreck this afternoon. We got trending on the 20s. Train wreck tidbits with L&M Fleet Supply. Northern News Now with your headlines. Adam Lorch with your weather. TV Tonight with Sheldon Pizza. And there you go, 3 to 7 o'clock, train wreck weekdays right here with KQ. I would be Scott Savage. Hello, Alice in Chains, to strike up another long stretch next.
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1: Good morning, KQ. More than 82% of... Whoop, they're gone. Let's try it again. Good morning, KQ. More than 82% of women say guys should not do this after the age of 30. 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
1: 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Good morning, KQ. More than 82% of women say guys should not do this after the age of 30. 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

0: It's the Pearl of Rock and Roll, Ms. Janis Joplin. Peace of my heart to KQ on the afternoon cruise. Hey, if you're out on the golf course, make sure you snap a couple of photos, serious or funny ones, whatever, and text the word golf along with that photo to our text line at 218-724-ROCK every Friday, picking out the best photo for the week. 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Very nice prize there. 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So get those photos in. 2 o'clock hour continues next.
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0: Pink Floyd, it's Run Like Hell at KQ, the North Lion's number one radio station, and Scott Savage. 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
0: 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Scott Savage. 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Nice one here from Cinderella. 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

0: Paul McCartney with Wings, Band on the Run at KQ, the Northland's number one radio station. It is Scott Savage getting ready to hand the reins over. Afternoon train wreck coming up in just a bit here. Before we leave, though, a couple more here with the hot edition of the Tuesday afternoon cruise. Pearl Jam and some Jimmy Buffett. Put on the flip-flops, a little Margaritaville on the way.
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0: 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Now at KQ.

Classic Rock KQ, Scott Savage, gotta go. Have a blessed Tuesday afternoon. Catch you back here if you're up and at 'em with the KQ Morning Show tomorrow morning. Here's Jimmy Buffett with KQ. Bye-bye.

0: Tom Robick, Jesse Slater, the Afternoon Trainwreck.
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Classic Rock 95 KQDS. It is the afternoon train wreck. I'm Chris Allen, sitting in for Tom and Jesse today, who have allowed me to take over their show for a couple of days. So I'm going to have a little bit of fun. There's some things we're not going to be doing today that they do so well, I don't even want to try it. So we're going to cut a few of their things. Like, we're not going to do TV tonight. Instead, we're going to do What You Watching. Now, Holly has already gone home early, so I'm not going to have the help of the tremendous Holly. But I've got some movies and or TV shows that I think are pretty cool that you may want to check out. Our weather looks like it's going to be hot. It was already 87 today for the high. Lots of sunshine. Clear skies tonight. Down to 61. We'll see a high of 83 tomorrow, partly sunny, and then a chance of a storm coming on the evening to overnight, 61 the low, and then Thursday, we'll see some sunshine in there as well. So a nice little forecast. Temperatures around the area right now. Chisholm-Hibbing Airport is fair and 85. Cloquet-Carlton, 86. Richard Bong Airport is at 89. Duluth Sky Harbor, 57, and then Duluth International Airport is at 87 degrees. Two harbors at 81. It was a hot one out there today, unless you're downtown Duluth. Then, nice room temperature. I tell you what, I went over the hill and had to pick up a few things at a store, and it was definitely humid and hot. And then I got down here to work downtown, and it was like, well, this is nice. I'm enjoying this. It looks like it's going to be that way for at least the next couple of days. Hot, humid, over the hill, and as you get near the lake, like it always is, beautiful and air-conditioned. We'll have Trending on the 20s coming up in just a little bit right now. It's Pete Townsend. 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

0: Classic Rock 95 KQDS with a white room. That is Cream. It is Chris Allen sitting in on the afternoon train wreck for Tom and Jesse. And it's a warm one out there today. It's still warm around the area. Solon Springs reporting in at 86 degrees. Bong is at 90. Moose Lake, Carlton County Airport is at 88. Minneapolis at 89. Sky Harbor now saying they're 79, fair and breezy, and Duluth International Airport is at 86. It is time to see what's trending. What the hell is going on?
1: Here's what's trending on the train wreck.
0: 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All right, here's what's trending. Obviously, the race is on to find survivors still in that Venezuela earthquake that struck the country. The death toll now is over 1,700 from last week's quakes. The number of missing stands at tens of thousands. The back-to-back quakes had magnitudes of 7.2 and 7.5. An assessment from NASA found nearly 60,000 buildings could have been damaged or destroyed in some of those earthquakes. I can't even imagine going through an earthquake. I know people in California, they are kind of used to them, but not of that magnitude, that's for sure. Well, remember when LeBron James got on TV and he had the, you know, he was leaving a team, but he was going to pick a new team and he wound up going to the Miami Heat? Well, that may be happening again. LeBron James says he's leaving the Los Angeles Lakers. This will be after eight seasons. Clutch Sports CEO Rich Paul tells ESPN that James has informed the Lakers he plans to play elsewhere for the next season. Paul is James' agent. The Lakers have also confirmed the announcement on social media with a thank you post. The now 41-year-old became the NBA's all-time leading scorer as a Laker and led the franchise to its 17th NBA championship in 2020. NBA free agency officially opens today. Multiple reports say that Golden State, the Warriors, are the front runners to get LeBron James. What if he were to play for Minnesota? You think they would be any better with LeBron James? I don't know. 41. One of Northeast Minneapolis' most recognizable landmarks is up for sale. The 65-foot-tall Ferris wheel that adorned the home of the now-closed Betty Dangers has been placed on the market. If you have $275,000, you can be in line to pick that up. The custom commissioned dining wheel, or so named because it has tables and cups in each of its 16 gondolas, was conceived by former owner Betty Dangers, Leslie Bach, in collaboration with an Italian amusement ride manufacturer. She's selling the wheel and the property separately. Now, if you want the property too, that's another like $1.8 million. She hopes that whoever buys it keeps the things together, but there is a chance that that wheel could go out of state and go somewhere else. I think probably New York is going to buy it because they still have some of the Ferris wheels and things like that along the beach, or maybe Ocean City, Maryland, because they sort of have that too. We've got more on the way, plus a couple chances for you to win tickets today for Dylan and Hairball on KQ.
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It is the afternoon train wreck on KQ. Chris Allen sitting in for Tom and Jesse. Don't forget that while you're out celebrating 250 years of America, take some pictures. We want to see what you're doing and how you're celebrating for the 4th of July weekend. Now, what you do is all the pictures you take, pick your best one, and then send it in to 218-724-ROCK along with the keyword 4th. And then on Monday the 6th, the KQ Morning Show will pick one photo, and that person will win an E-Force cordless trimmer and blower from Denny's Lawn and Garden. So, remember to take pictures when you're out there on the 4th, whatever you're doing. If you're down with me at 4th Fest, maybe I'll do something corny for you and help you out, all right? Quiet Riot now on KQ.

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1: Good morning, KQ. More than 82% of... Whoop, they're gone. Let's try it again. Good morning, KQ. More than 82% of women say guys should not do this after the age of 30. What is it?
2: Go without a shirt.
1: You might be right, but that's not the
3: right
1: answer we're looking for.
3: I mean, it's wrong, but right. 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
1: Good morning, KQ. Did you hear the question?
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2: Yeah.
1: What's the answer?
2: Play a video game.
1: Not play a video games.
3: All right.
1: Good morning, KQ. Do you have the answer?
2: Is it play video games?
1: No, we just had that. That is not the answer. Good morning, KQ. More than 82% of women say guys should not do this after the age of 30. What is it? Got to make words for this to work.
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0: Classic Rock 95 KQDS, the Guess Who and These Eyes. We are looking at 80s around the area right now and clear skies tonight. We're going to see mostly clear skies and 61. Tomorrow, a high of 83, and we'll see sunshine for most of the day. And we do have a chance for some precipitation happening a little bit later. Right now, it is 79 Sky Harbor. Over in Superior, we've got 90 degrees still and 86 Duluth International Airport. So they say most people put up a red flag when applying for a job. On your resume, one thing that people forget to put at the top really big, you know, sometimes they put it small. Well, when there's a manager that's scanning through, and your name is small, they don't always know that it's you. They might scan right through it. They said a good idea is to put your name very large at the top of your resume or cover letter. And then the other thing is that it will say what you've accomplished, but people don't go into detail as to what they added to that project or what they did to make the place they worked better. And so a lot of times that puts up a red flag and there you go. You're in the garbage and they move on to the next person. There's a couple things to remember. I know a lot of people are changing jobs nowadays and you got to fire up that old resume and make sure that it makes sense to the person that's going to be reading it. 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
0: We may or may not hear from Northern News Now. I'm not sure if they set that up for me when they had me take over the afternoon train wreck. So we may or may not hear news, but if not, it's okay. They deserve time off too. Right now, it's Green Day on KQ.

0: Classic Rock 95 KQDS. Green Day and Wake Me Up When September Ends. It is the afternoon train wreck, and I am at the helm today because Tom and Jesse are gone. I hope you're making plans for July 4th. We'll see you down at 4th Fest. They have asked me to host this year, so I'm going to have some fun down there at Bayfront Festival Park, celebrating 250 years of America with a full day of family fun, live music. There's going to be patriotic entertainment. The food vendors are always so good. I always bring a lump of money down there. I look like a mob boss flipping out money whenever I go to the food vendors because I try all of them, and it's always not good for my weight. There's activities for all ages, so the whole family is welcome to come down. U.S. Army National Guard Red Bulls, special guests, and the largest fireworks show in the Upper Midwest. This is going to go noon to 10 p.m. If you want to see the lineup and events, just go to 95kqds.com. Now, I'm not sure if anybody's there. Is anybody there at over at the news
1: Hi,
0: helm?
1: Hi, it's Laura.
0: It's
1: Hello.
0: Laura, everybody. Laura.
2: Here's Laura Lee.
3: Yeah, baby.
2: With Northern News Now on the train wreck.
0: There we go. I didn't know if they set it up or if, you know, there was going to be anybody there. I don't know if there was anybody there yesterday, but when I went there, I think I was a bit early and I missed them. So whoever
1: it's okay.
0: Was
1: it was me. It was me, and I wasn't good. Sure. Yeah, I'm so sorry. I missed my slot too because I came in and I was like, "Hello," and I didn't hear anything either. So
0: you're good.
1: It was. But I heard music, which is always great.
0: So at least we were connected, but we didn't really get too much.
1: That's the most important thing, right? Music.
0: Exactly. If there's no music on the air, then you know that's when they start to look at me and go.
1: Then we have some emails coming in. No,
0: exactly.
1: You were fabulous. You were fabulous.
0: Well, thank you. The check is on the way, by the way, for saying that, okay? Let's talk
1: you're
0: news.
1: You're so great. Yeah, so what's happening today in news? Several new laws will be taking effect tomorrow in Minnesota. And here's what that really means for all of you. School districts must now set up anonymous tip systems for reporting threats on school property. That's a new law that went into effect, that will be going into effect. Police must also notify a licensing board when a teacher is criminally charged with a qualifying offense. We've seen many cases over the years where teachers are charged in Wisconsin across the border there. They issued several new laws that went into effect as well. When it comes to protecting youth and children from offenders, including teachers in the state of Wisconsin. Here, police must now notify the licensing board in the state when a teacher is charged with a qualifying offense. And we have more details on what qualifies an offense for this particular law on our website. And now the state is also creating a fund to modernize IT systems. Officials say that some have not even been updated since 1994. So that law will be going into effect as well. And more than $46 million will fund projects statewide, nearly $47.5 million set aside for capital and courthouse safety and state patrol staffing. So these are things that are bonding dollars that have been approved that will go into effect to then reinforce those programs in the state. Northern News Now, I did a huge piece about law enforcement presence at the state capitol, creating more security for our policymakers, our lawmakers, obviously following a very, very violent political year in the state of Minnesota. So these are new bills that went into effect this legislative session, and they will be going into effect tomorrow illegally in the state of Minnesota. We're also tracking a big story that we've been covering for years about our firefighters and protecting them and giving them the resources so they can do their jobs. Well, for 65 years, this has been an issue for Cloquet Fire. And so in 2009, Cloquet and Perch Lake Township formed the Cloquet Area Fire District. This was a huge, huge collaboration to create one hub, one facility that could benefit several communities up north in northern Minnesota. And in order to build this facility, it took a lot of bonding dollars, state dollars, taxpayer dollars, to be able to build this huge $18 million local facility.
0: Wow.
1: However, some of that money that was supposed to finish paying it off, which came in lump sums kind of, in the 2026 legislative session, this most recent session, some of that money didn't pass in the legislative session. So now the community is going to turn to voters to see if they can help fund the remaining money to continue building this facility and funding just the normal day-to-day operations. So they're proposing a 0.5 local sales tax to help finish the project. And again, when we're talking operational costs, we're talking about, you know, paying for gear, things that, you know,
0: all the things that you need, basically.
1: All things that you need on a regular day-to-day basis. So we're going to have these big stories coming up tonight on Northern News Now.
0: All right. And they can catch you at what times?
1: They're going to catch me at 5, 6, 6:30 on streaming. So you can hop on over to streaming as well and 10 o'clock tonight.
0: There we go. Thank you so much for showing up, Laura Lee. I appreciate it.
1: Thanks so much. Have a wonderful week.
0: Are you in tomorrow? Oh, yeah. I'm going to ask now so that I know if somebody's going to be there tomorrow. Are you there tomorrow?
1: I'm not in tomorrow, but someone will be. So we will either have one of the fill-in anchors or a reporter will be on at 3:50 to be able to give you guys the news update.
0: Awesome. Well, then I will look forward to it, and I look forward to you this evening being on the news and telling us about those stories. Thank you so much.
1: Thank you so much. Have a great one.
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0: All right, we got a busy hour next. Well, I should say this hour, the 4 o'clock hour. I have some Dylan tickets and I have some hairball tickets. I haven't decided which one I'm going to do this hour, but I'm going to do a pair of those and then a pair next hour. So be listening for your chance to win. This is AC/DC and Hell's Bells on KQ.

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1: Good morning, KQ. More than 82% of... Whoop, they're gone. Let's try it again. Good morning, KQ. More than 82% of women say guys should not do this after the age of 30. What is it?
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1: You might be right, but that's not the
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1: Good morning, KQ. Did you hear the question?
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1: Not play a video,
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1: Good morning, KQ. 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
4: Is it play video games?
1: Oh, no, we just had that. That is not the answer. Good morning, KQ. More than 82% of women say guys should not do this after the age of 30. What is it? 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

0: Classic Rock 95 KQDS, the Northland's number one radio station with Synchronicity 2. That's the Police right there. It is Chris Allen sitting in for Tom and Jesse, the afternoon train wreck. So, like I said before, I'm going to be doing some of their things. Some of the things I'm not going to do because they do it better, and I don't want to ruin it. You know, wouldn't that be terrible if they came back and then all the text lines said, hey, Chris ruined everything for you. Don't even do your show anymore. No, don't want to do that. Let's find out what's trending.
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2: North Star, North Star, North Star Heating and Cooling.
0: All right, so that soccer thing is still going on, the World Cup. It's down to the round of 32, and there are three games. In the first game, Norway defeated Ivory Coast 2-1 in Arlington, Texas. They'll face Brazil in the round of 16 on Sunday. France will take on Sweden in New Jersey, and that winner will play Paraguay on the 4th of July. And then tonight, Mexico faces off against Ecuador in Mexico City, and there is nothing that indicates who they're going to play if they win. NPR says that a lot of people are not going out to dine as much as they used to. According to a government study, 37% of people say they are not eating out as much as they used to, and 8% said they're dining out more. But they actually, a lot of people are saying they are spending too much money eating out. Well,

0: there's some things you can do in order to save some money. First of all, why are you going out to eat? Are you visiting a buzzy new restaurant? Are you going out to socialize? If that's the case, limit what you're going to eat. Have a budget. Because if you're going out to socialize, are you going out to eat or are you going out to socialize? They say that's where people spend too much. They wind up buying too much food and then they share it all and then they wind up paying the bill and going, oh, I shouldn't have got all that. Also, you can peruse the menu ahead of time. If you want to try something new, look at the menu. Maybe you notice that it's a little pricey for what we can afford. Here's one that's kind of strange, I thought. Fill the to-go box. They say when you order, ask for the to-go box right away and then take half of what you're going to eat and put it in that box. They say you'll save money because you know you have food to go home with. I'm just thinking, for me, I'm a big guy. Most of the time, if it's really good, I'm going to eat the whole thing. Why would I put it in a to-go box? I'm just going to eat it out of the to-go box right there, and I'm not going to take it home. They said another creative way to save money is think about what you want, and you can still support the restaurant of your choice, but get it to go, because then you can bring it home and eat it at home and have a night where you're supporting the restaurant, but still staying at home and limiting the amount of funds that you spend. And also, decide what it is you like. They say a lot of people that order the same thing at every restaurant usually are within their budget. In other words, if you're one of those people that doesn't want to try something new, you actually are saving money because you know exactly what you want. You probably have budgeted for that. For me, I want to try something new. I like trying new things on the menu. Yeah, I understand the whole budget thing and going out and, you know, but sometimes the part that I disagree with is if you're going somewhere, I guess maybe this gets back to the original thing that they talked about. If you're going somewhere, are you going there to eat there? You know, it's like if I want to go somewhere pricey, I want to go there to try their food. So I guess I got a budget to go somewhere pricey, right? All right, we're going to give away some tickets pretty soon. Let's do the Dylan tickets. I've got those coming up. Listen for your chance to win right here in KQ.
1: All right, team, let's solve this dinner dilemma. 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

It's the afternoon train wreck on 95 KQDS. All right, I have a pair of Dylan tickets. Dylan is going to be at Mystic Lake on the 6th of July. A pair of tickets to go see Bob Dylan. Now, these are e-tickets, so my best buddy, Jesse, is going to have to help me get them to you. But I would like you to have them. So let's take caller number 9 right now. And you can have some Bob Dylan tickets. 218-724-7625. 218-724-ROCK. There you go.

0: Classic Rock 95 KQDS. That's Black Gold, Soul Asylum. Well, we gave away those Dylan tickets, and I know a happy man right now. It is Tim Wallen, and he is really happy to be... can I start over? To be going to see Bob Dylan. So congratulations to him, and thanks to everybody that called in. All right, let's find out what's going on with our weather. I have many, many questions. Let's check in with Adam Lord.
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0: Hello, weather god. Please smile upon us.
4: Hello. How's it going?
0: It's going pretty good. It was... warm and humid out there today. Holy cow.
4: I know. It felt pretty good by the lake, though.
0: I was just going to say, but then when I came down to head into work, it was beautiful. It was like room temperature.
4: Yeah. Pretty ideal. Nature's AC.
0: We are going to get more humidity, though, from what I understand.
4: Yeah. Tomorrow shouldn't be as bad. So it's not going to be as humid. It's not going to be quite as hot tomorrow, but still in the 80s for highs. We're going to be seeing partly cloudy skies as we head into the day tomorrow. There will be another chance of showers and thunderstorms tomorrow, though. Here in the Twin Ports, we may see a quick shower midday. The better chance for strong to severe storms will be between like 2 and 8 p.m. across east central Minnesota, northern Wisconsin, the UP. So south of the Twin Ports area, we'll have the best chance of seeing those strong storms. Can't rule out an isolated stronger storm in the ports and North Shore, though, with the main concerns to our south being damaging winds, large hail, and maybe an isolated tornado. As we move into Thursday, it's going to warm back up. We're going to see a high of around 86 in Duluth on top of the hill, still probably a little cooler by the lake, and we'll see that humidity also pretty high as well. Friday, we do have a chance of showers and thunderstorms Thursday night into Friday morning, and then a slight chance Friday afternoon. Otherwise, Saturday, 75 for a high temperature in Duluth. We'll be seeing that east wind kind of picking up Friday through Sunday, so temperatures will be in the 70s on the hill and probably upper 60s, lower 70s by the lake, and a slight chance of an isolated shower or thunderstorm on Saturday, but I don't think it's going to be cause for concern for most of our region.
0: There
4: you want that
0: go.
4: Full forecast? Yeah, if you want the full forecast, tune in at 5, 6, and 10.
0: Please do that, because that's a good forecast. We want to hear that again. That's you Absolutely. Know, that's really nice weather for 3rd and 4th, the things that are going on at the Bayfront.
4: Yeah, overall, I think it's going to turn out pretty good.
0: I never thought I would say this on July 3rd and 4th. You might need a thin jacket.
4: Yeah, yeah. So especially with, Hairball in town down here in Canal Park, it might be a little bit cooler. So just be aware that you might need to bring just an extra layer just in case.
0: Yeah. And I love hearing that because that means it's going to be beautiful weather down there and we'll enjoy ourselves, especially on the 4th. So thank you so much. Make sure you tune in to Adam because I like that he wrote that up for us. Just for us.
4: Absolutely.
0: You control the weather, right? I mean, that's what everybody says.
4: I mean, it's a secret, though, so don't tell anybody.
0: I won't. Thanks so much, Adam. Have a good one.
4: Yep. See ya.
0: All right. Bye. We do have more tickets to give away. I'm going to do that next hour in the 5 o'clock hour. We will give away tickets to Hairball. Down at the Bayfront, and that is July 3rd. I am saying that it's the Chris Allen birthday bash starring Hairball, but, you can take away what you want, whatever is written at the deck or whatever. You know, I mean, believe me or believe them. We've got more music on the way on the train wreck.
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0: It's the afternoon train wreck, and since we are not going to handle TV tonight, I have created a little segment called What You Watching. The lovely and talented Holly was here yesterday to help me out. She is not here today. She went home early. She works hard. She deserves it. But she has left me in the lurch. So I've come up with a few movies. I've gone through some of my stuff. And there's a few movies I want to talk about. One that I'm not sure whether I should stay away from. And I'm going to need your help. So maybe you want to get ready and text me. 218-724-7625. 218-724-ROCK. Also, maybe if you have some suggestions of things I need to watch, I would love to hear from you. Tell me what it is and where I need to watch it. I would appreciate that. This is Bohemian Rhapsody's Queen on KQ.

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1: Uh-oh, you know who that is? That's right, it's your pal, Bobo the Clown! Yay! Hey, Bobo, wanna play a game? Okay, look up, look down, now look at Mr. Frying Pan. Uh-oh, Bobo, fall down, go boom.
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0: 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I'm not going to do anything that they do because they do it so well, but I am going to do something similar. We're going to do something called What You Watching. These are some movies that are good that maybe you want to take in, you know? If you have some of the movie services, maybe there's a good movie that you'd like to share with everybody. It's still brought to you by Shelton's Pizza. Shelton's Pizza. Grab a Shelton's Pizza at your favorite frozen food section. Say that 10 times fast. If you're on your way home and you don't want to cook, just stop by and get a Shelton's Pizza. Now, if they don't have a Shelton's Pizza, ask them why. You don't have to finger point like Jesse says you have to do. All right, so one of the things that is on my list is The Crow. I love the original The Crow with Brandon Lee. It was great. Then there was The Crow 2, trash. And then The Crow 3, even bigger trash. So now, of course, you know, movie companies want to make more money, so they put out something the same, thinking everybody's going to go see it. So there's a new The Crow. Came out a couple of years ago, and it finally came up on one of my services. And so I'm wondering if I want to watch it, because it's not on the service. I can buy it or rent it through the service. I read the synopsis. It's exactly the same as the original movie. Couple is murdered the night before their wedding. He has come back a year later to avenge their deaths. This one, same synopsis. Here's the thing, though. Here's why I'm not watching it. I love The Crow, and I'm hoping they do another one that's just as good as the first one. But I don't think this is, because I looked at a little behind-the-scenes thing, and it said it cost $74 million to make, and it only took in $24 million. That's reason for me not to rent it yet. But if you've seen it, if you've seen The New Crow, I would love to know what you think. There's another movie that kind of follows Chris Evert and Martina Navratilova. It's called Chris and Martina. And it follows them now. They both have cancer. And they're best friends. And actually, a lot of people didn't know this. They were best friends back in the day. And then they were enemies. And then they were friends. But this kind of goes through their whole career and then has them comment about that career. And it's really interesting because they don't pull any punches. They are both brutally honest with each other, which is really cool in a friendship. This is a movie that was out a few years ago, too. It's called Going in Style. It's about three old men who have their pensions revoked from them. And they're going to lose everything, so they decide they're going to rob a bank. So they learn how to rob a bank, and they do it. And then the police catch them, and there's a twist. That's all I'm going to tell you about that movie. But you've got to see it. It is very, very funny. There's one more I'm going to give you. It's called Fallen. Denzel Washington. He's a police officer who has caught this criminal that has killed people. Very bad person. They put him on death row. He dies. But yet, the spirit of that person is still around. And then he realizes he is fighting a spirit. An evil one. Who will go to all types of lengths in order to win against Denzel Washington's character. And then Denzel comes up with a plan. Does it work? That's why you have to watch the movie. It's very good. It's called Fallen. Only Murders in the Building. This is off the KQ text line. Only Murders in the Building. This is a Hulu thing. This is something that is recommended to watch. All right, I'm writing it down. Mr. In-Between on Disney. It's always been hard for us to get into a show unless it's really, really good and overflowing with sarcastic humor and great actors. This is probably one of the best shows that we've ever gotten into. So that's called Mr. In-Between on Disney Plus. Thank you so much for sending that in. This is off the text line, 218-724-7625. All right, here's another recommendation. On Netflix, Jury Duty and then Company Retreat. Said very, very funny. Thank you so much for sending that in. If you have a movie that or a TV series that you would like me to watch, please send it in on the text line tomorrow. We're going to do this bit one more day since I'm covering tomorrow too. And then we'll share that with everybody. Thank you so much to everybody that shared. On the way, I've got the Pretenders.
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5 o'clock on the dot on the afternoon train wreck. People still sharing things that I need to watch. 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
1: Good morning, KQ. More than 82% of... Whoop, they're gone. Let's try it again. Good morning, KQ. More than 82% of women say guys should not do this after the age of 30. 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
1: Good morning, KQ. 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
1: No, we just had that. That is not the answer. Good morning, KQ. More than 82% of women say guys should not do this after the age of 30. 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

0: Classic Rock 95 KQDS Higher Ground. That's Stevie Wonder. It is the afternoon train wreck. I'm Chris Allen sitting in for Tom and Jesse. And it is going to be humid for the rest of the night. I was looking at our forecast, and Adam Lorch was just on not too long ago. And tonight, clear skies, tomorrow sunny, maybe a thunderstorm on the overnight, on Wednesday's overnight. But otherwise, he says it's going to cool down. And for the rest of the week, Independence Day especially, it's going to be cool down by the lake. So we've got some good weather coming our way. Temperatures around the area, we're looking at Cloquet being at, let's update this. Cloquet right now is checking in at 84 and Sawyer County Airport at 87. Solon Springs at 86. Two Harbors, 84. Over at the Richard I. Bong Bridge and Airport, we're looking at 89, Duluth Sky Harbor at 88, and it's 85, Duluth International Airport. Let's find out what's trending.
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2: North Star Heating and Cooling.
0: All right, here's what's trending. The Supreme Court's term is now over after issuing big decisions on its final day in a loss for President Trump. The court rejected his effort to limit birthright citizenship. The president had signed an executive order on his first day back on office that looked to restrict the right to children with at least one parent who is a citizen or has permanent legal status. In another decision, the high court upheld Idaho and West Virginia's bans on transgender athletes in girls and women's sports. Trump called the decision a big win. The court also ruled in favor of a Republican-backed challenge to campaign finance rules that look to restrict money spent by candidates in coordination with their political party. Minnesota's governor, Tim Walz, reacting to that Supreme Court ruling, that allows states to restrict transgender athletes from participating in school sports. The governor says he's not changing his position. He still supports the trans community. Meanwhile, Republican candidate for governor Kendall Qualls praised the ruling. He said that when he's governor, boys will play in boys' sports and girls will play in girls' sports. The high court upheld Idaho and West Virginia's bans on transgender athletes in girls' and women's sports. And a major heat dome is set to impact millions by the end of the week in the eastern half of the United States. It's a forecast that it will last to and through July 4th weekend. The dome will expand and intensify by midweek, and the cities including Philadelphia, New York, Washington, D.C., and more could be hit by triple digits. Meanwhile, the mega heat dome could spark tropical storm development near the southern U.S. in the Atlantic and the Gulf. Oh, that's just what they need down there, right? That is what's trending. Keep tuned, because coming up in the next 30 minutes, we're going to give away those hairball tickets right here on KQ.
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10: 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I'm Chris Allen, and I have a pair of hairball tickets. 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We're going to play a game called How Many? 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
1: Good morning, KQ. More than 82% of... Whoop, they're gone. Let's try it again. Good morning, KQ. More than 82% of women say guys should not do this after the age of 30. What is it?
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1: You might be right, but that's not the
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1: 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Did you hear the question?
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1: What's the answer?
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1: Not play a video
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1: Game.
3: All right.
1: Good morning, KQ. Do you have the answer?
4: Is it play video games?
1: Oh, no, we just had that. That is not the answer. Good morning, KQ. More than 82% of women say guys should not do this after the age of 30. What is it? 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

0: Classic Rock 95, KQDS, Elton John and Crocodile Rock. It is 5:36 now, and I have promised to see somebody's already calling. I haven't said to call yet. Okay. They just hung up. All right, so here's what we're going to do. I had a few texts that came through on the KQ text line, 218-724-7625, and a couple of the callers that said, I didn't get through at caller number 9, or it's too hard to get through, came through on the text line. So here's what we're going to do. I have called an area quick trip, and we're going to play How Many. Here's how it works. You know those find a penny, take a penny kind of thing? You know, you can leave a penny, or if you're a penny short, you take one and you use it. Well, I have called an area quick trip, and I asked them to tell me what coins are in their find a penny, take a penny. They said there's 2 dimes, there's 2 nickels, and then I want to know how many pennies. If you are correct, I will give you a pair of hairball tickets, all right? Let's start it out. Hello, KQ. Who's this?
1: This is Leroy.
0: Leroy!
1: How are you doing?
0: I'm good, Leroy. All right, no, you need to tell me how many pennies are in this find a penny, take a penny.
1: Now, is that counting the 2 dimes and 2 nickels?
0: No, that's separate altogether. Those are dimes and nickels. Right. I need to know pennies, right. Just the pennies.
1: Six pennies.
0: I'm sorry, you're wrong. Try again, though. Hello, KQ. I need to know how many pennies?
2: 9.
0: 9 is incorrect. Thank you for calling.
2: Thank you.
0: Hello, KQ. How many pennies?
3: 37.
0: 37 pennies is incorrect. I'm sorry.
3: Okay.
0: All right. For hairball tickets, you tell me how many pennies there are, along with the 2 dimes and 2 nickels, and you've got hairball tickets.
2: 8.
0: 8 is incorrect. I'm sorry.
2: Thank you.
0: Yeah, thanks for calling. Hello, KQ. How many pennies?
4: 7.
0: There is not 7. No, I'm sorry.
4: All right, thanks.
0: All right, I'm going to give everybody a hint. It's over 10, okay? It's over 10. Hello, KQ. How many pennies?
2: It's 12.
0: It is not 12.
2: Oh,
0: thank you, though. Good guess. Hello, KQ. How many pennies?
5: 17.
0: 17 is incorrect. Thank you for calling. Hello, KQ. I have 2 dimes, 2 nickels, and how many pennies?
6: 22.
0: 22 is incorrect. Thank you. Hello, KQ.
7: Hello, KQ.
0: I need to know how many pennies are in the find a penny, take a penny jar.
6: 11.
0: 11 is incorrect. I'm going to give another hint right now, and I'm going to say that it is over 15. All right. Find a penny, take a penny. How many pennies for hairball tickets?
4: I'm going to say 17.
0: 17 is incorrect. I'm sorry. Hello, KQ. We are looking for a number of how many pennies for hairball tickets, and I have given a clue that it's over 15.
2: 24.
0: 24 is incorrect. I'm sorry. Hello, KQ. How many pennies?
6: 19.
0: 19 is incorrect. All right, I'm going to give another hint now. It is over 15, and it is under 30. Hello, KQ. How many pennies?
3: 16.
0: It is not 16. Thank you for calling. Hello, KQ. I need to know, along with the 2 dimes, 2 nickels for hairball tickets, how many pennies?
6: 26.
0: 26 is incorrect. Thank you. Hello, KQ. How many pennies for hairball tickets?
8: 21.
0: Say that again. You dropped out.
8: 21.
0: It is not 21. Thank you very much. Hello, KQ. July 3rd, hairball. You could be going if you can give me the right amount of pennies. How many pennies? 23 is correct. Way to go, man. Woohoo. Congratulations. Who do I have on the phone with me?
7: My name is Blake.
0: Blake, congratulations. I've got a pair of tickets to go see Hairball this Friday down at Bayfront. You're going to be joining me. I'll be hosting the festivities. You have two tickets. So bring a friend, bring an enemy, bring a girlfriend, bring a girl that you want to be your girlfriend. All right?
7: Excellent.
0: Hey, Blake, can you stay on the line? I'm going to get your particulars from you, and that way you can pick them up, all right?
7: Absolutely.
0: All right, thank you so much. All right, there we go. We do have tickets for tomorrow, so I will be giving those away, and also Dylan tickets for tomorrow as well. So you got another chance to win tomorrow on the afternoon train wreck. It is 542 on KQ.
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0: It is the Afternoon Train Wreck. Jesse is not with us today. That's why I'm here. My name is Chris Allen, and I will be in one more time. And like I said, I have a pair of Dylan tickets and Hairball tickets to give away tomorrow, too. Well, it looks like that might have taken care of. Oh, I can never get through. Maybe I'll do something like that tomorrow to give away the tickets again. That was fun, I thought. Love in Motion now, TV in Flames on 95 KQDS.

0: 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It is 5:50 now. We're 10 minutes away from 6 o'clock. And I am also not going to do Tom's Superior Street Trivia, obviously, because it's called Tom's Superior Street Trivia, not Chris's Superior Street Trivia. But it will return, brought to you by Canal Park Brewery in Canal Park. 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It is 5:51, and I guess I can say it's it for me right now because I'm going to take you through the rest of the night. I've got David Lee Roth that's going to start the music, and then we'll take you through till midnight tonight on KQ.
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0: 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We're going to celebrate 250 years in American-made artists, and it's brought to you by the Friedenberg Minuet. 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
16: Good morning, KQ. More than 82% of... Whoop, they're gone. Let's try it again. Good morning, KQ. More than 82% of women say guys should not do this after the age of 30. What is it?
17: Without a shirt.
16: You might be right, but that's not the
0: right
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0: I mean, it's wrong, but right. 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
0: games.
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0: All right.
16: Good morning, KQ. Do you have the answer?
18: Is it play video games?
16: No, we just had that. That is not the answer. Good morning, KQ. More than 82% of women say guys should not do this after the age of 30. What is it? 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
2: 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A former Grangekeeper, now about to become the Masters Champion.
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